0: Yeah, you can recall this at 160. All parties are advised. No damage or anything. Go fast.
1: Received.

0: Man, I have that female on the phone. She seems to be stepping out for you.
1: Okay, she's calling up now.
0: Receive.

0: Sierra 1.
1: Correct.
0: Sergeant, we got a guard request for Memorial. Looks like it's going to be a female arrest from 25 Summer Street going up.
2: Who's arrest?
0: It'll be Officer Sterner.
2: Get in there.

0: Is that?
1: Sometimes there's room. No one, I mean, it's just, you know.
0: Richie.

0: Go ahead.
1: The caller was just assuming it was somebody. We explained her the situation. She was advised from clear out.
2: Repeat.

0: Sure was.
1: Sure was.
0: Yeah, can you raise...
1: We got that. I was just going to call out. We'll take care of that guy.
0: Thank you.

0: Hakikaten.
1: Okay.
0: Go off on Madison Street. We have an employee calling. About 4 or 5 individuals by the pumps harassing customers for money. One female, the rest are males. They want them removed.
1: She's right about
0: that. Assistant.

0: Good.
1: Send me number 2, WYCA Way, coded disorderly. Daryl calling says that there's two females fighting on the third floor. They're just verbal. She just wants to move along. Says it's happened before.
0: Yep.

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He would be trespassing currently at the JCC. We're going to go check.

0: Al final.
1: Nine, if I can start you to number 1, Rutledge Street. We have an area resident asking if you can talk to moving out of his truck. Looks like it's a white Dodge, Mass Reg 6, Alpha Echo Delta 98. Paula believes he's suspicious. Truck is at the corner of Rutledge and Granite. She's concerned because he has small children playing in it.
0: I got it.

0: Claremont at Woodland, 2 Lima Romeo Tango 47, 2 LRT 47 Echolena.
1: Hey. 12, we're on the corner. I have to.

0: Thank you.
1: Street. No caller from the billing because it sounds like a male or female fighting in apartment number 4.
2: Right, Jim.
1: 16.
2: Got it.
1: Go ahead.
2: That nail's in the wind. Have a bolo when you're ready.
1: Go ahead.
2: Max Sinrich, Sierra, India, November, Romeo, India, Charlie, 02. Should be operating Mass Reg 6, Papa Kilo 280 to ground 2015, K600. Missing and stop and check on the welfare and notify him that he's currently using that vehicle without authority.
1: Okay.

0: Jessica 13.
1: Good.
0: 13 for a domestic Florence Street apartment bar. Karen Garcia is calling. She says her brother-in-law, Alberto Sandoval, came to the home. He's very decayed, arguing with her husband as well. Lots of yelling. She declined, you know. Can you see 12?
1: Totally.

0: Okay, go ahead.
1: I'm going to be in ER.
2: I said they were in a disagreement. Another report that I didn't find out.
3: What do you see?
2: 15. 10. I'll slide that step and get back to the office needed.
3: Okay, I have it.
2: 44.
1: Just put me out at 598 Lake Plantation Street with a DMV. Be all set.
2: Where's your...

0: Hi, Wagon. Wagon on, Wagon. Rutledge Street, and it's 9 is out there.
1: Really? A guard?
2: Open a second.
1: What was that address again?
0: 1 Rutledge at Granite Street.

0: 9 for registration until this vehicle revoked license.
1: 01.
2: Hold that.
0: Yeah, that's going to be the same vehicle from the CAD. Unless you want me to tell you the plate again.

0: time, go ahead.
1: It's all quiet, you can clear it up. Go ahead.
0: Receive.
1: Excuse me, the village.
0: Receive, sir.

0: All right, what's the ad number here?
1: And the ad number is 78646 and 78646.

0: wagon leaving the hospital. Can we just confirm if there's one RS over there?
1: One male.
0: Yeah. We'll head over there in the juvenile wagon.

0: 13. Verbal 360. The report can clear up.
1: Should be right outside of Roof Chris Steakhouse. American Tower Security is saying there's a male outside stumbling around. He should be checked on.
2: I got it.

0: 3, if I can start you to 243 Lincoln Street for a 160. I'm going to be at the Habibi Deli and Grocery. We have a Michael Iglesias calling. Looks like he had some kind of transaction involving food stamps. Says that the business is ripping them off and they're not fulfilling the agreement that they had with him. Says as a receipt for proof.
1: I got it.

0: 13. Do you mind just changing the address on the previous call? The apartment is 1L instead of 1R. 1 Lima.
1: Okay.

0: 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Also the apartment's in darkness from outside. But
1: I got

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1: 44, go ahead.
0: You can clear out that North Lake Ave call. The AAA come and take possession of the vehicle. We'll be clear.

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1: As I mail the rest of that vehicle, I will take care of Plantation Street as a consequence.
0: Received, sir. Thank you.

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1: For an accident, property damage, 841 Main Street. 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
0: Mm-hmm.

0: 9, go ahead.
1: Can you just can you get permission to tell this vehicle it's blocking the driveway? We have nothing for the registered owner, and nobody seems to know where it came.
0: Well, if you can't locate anyone.
1: Five Alpha Echo Hotel 15 at AEH 1.
0: Where's these all then started?
2: Eight five zero.

0: Acho que tá, não foi.
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Right, please.

0: No, go ahead.
1: Juliet, it was parking citation cleared out. Pick up the cell, please.
0: Where's you, sir? Had it.
1: Five Juliet,
0: receive.

0: That's affirmative, sir. Looks like we have a critical call for a 63-year-old with sunburn. EMS said they would be all set.
1: I have it. Thank you.

0: Good.
1: 2 can I start you to 27 Mount Vernon Street? Looks like it's going to be in the lobby. It's quarter to check. Caller saying that there were two males in the lobby arguing. Heard one of the males yelling, put the knife away, but no one's... one of the males has a red shirt, black shorts. Looks like they were outside with them. Oscar 4, can I have you slide that way, please?
0: It's going to just be a 160 civil matter. You can fire away.
1: Oscar 2, I was just keeping...
2: One, I'm still with 3, I'll...
1: Received. Oscar 2, you can disregard.
2: Fail.
1: Receive.

0: through the caller involved or just a witness.
1: Witness, sir.

0: 21-8, which saying she heard what sounded like 5 gunshots in the area. Didn't see anything, no direction, no other details.
1: Okay, I'm not far from 21-8. I just heard a bunch of fireworks, but I'll head that way. Just let me know if you get any other calls.
0: After 6, can I start you to the area just in case?
2: You'll be out of it.
0: Receive.

0: 7, we're in the air.
1: No, just walk.
0: I got it, thank you.

0: Three what? All right, we're in the lobby. No, we're not. Outside or inside. Does the caller want to speak with us at all?
1: It looks like the caller was actually passing by when he saw what was happening in the lobby. They're no longer there.
0: All right, well, anyway, I'm not sure if you're going around. I guess I'll close first.
1: Receive.

0: 175 West Bolster Street, apartment 2. We want to have a Jose there. He wants to speak to you. He said that he's being harassed by an unknown male. No other information.
1: Okay.

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0: At Jim's Pizza, we have an employee calling. Says they have a Hispanic male, black shirt, black pants, wearing black and gray shoes. He's in the store refusing to leave, was playing loud music, and now he is sleeping in the restaurant. They want to leave. Oscar 5, how is this?
1: 314.
0: Proceed, 3 Oscar 5.

0: 15. Is there an EA on the way?
1: Affirmative.
0: Okay, this gentleman's just complaining about neck pain. I have that thing.

0: 搞的。
1: Yes, five. We just got a call. If I can start you to by the Social Security office. I think it's the main entrance. Reports of a male unresponsive and not breathing.
0: I got it.
1: Just be advised, the caller was at the Shell gas station. He said he's going to be going back to flag down the responders. Point you in the right direction.
0: Okay, thank you.
1: Juan, go ahead.
2: You can clear this out. Address does not exist, but Fulton Street goes from 321 and it picks up. 7 on the odd side is the 174. Let's go through.

0: 61, I'll start off heading towards 61 Myrtle Street.
1: Downtown 1. I'll go over there with 5. You can keep them up the north end.
2: Richie?

0: 13. I'll do a report on this accident and clear up.
1: Briefly.
2: I'm on arrival. Can you have a call for help?
1: Right.

0: Yeah, so we just got an updated address for that West Boylston Street call. It looks like it's actually West Boylston Drive. That's still showing up on Route 1.
1: Okay, I'll go over and check West Boylston Drive.

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1: So go ahead.
0: Toward West Wilson, drive one.
1: Receive, sir.

0: Tu sabes.
1: Seven.
0: Seven, if I can start you to number Vernon Street, put it hit and run. Okay, it's going to be on the Vernon Street bridge at the on-ramp to 290 East. Highlander versus a black 4Runner. Looks like one of the vehicles took off on the highway. The victim in the Highlander is refusing to move the vehicle. Declined EMS.
1: Receive.
0: 6, can I have you, sir?
1: Seven, I'm all set.
0: Where is he, 7, I have it. 6, you can disregard.
2: Touch, I have a past domestic that happened at 39 Litchfield Street. The call is now over under 6th area on 17 Star Ave. Drummond is 10-11 over there or 6.
0: Yeah, you can send that over.
2: Great.

0: Oscar 6.
1: 6.
0: The address is 3 Ingleside Ave, apartment number 1. Preserve the peace. Caller is a Michaela Thomas. Says she's going to be standing at the stop sign down the street. Says her mother, Carolyn Spencer, and her brother, Shane Spencer, who live here, have stay-away orders against her. She just wants to have some belongings. Stand by with her.
1: Music.
0: Oscar, A, can I have you assist?

0: brother. Can I have the animal, please?
1: Yes, sir. The VI number is 78679. Again, that is 78679.
0: Thank you.

0: 18. Any luck getting a hold of the caller?
1: Stand by, 18.
0: Richie.

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1: Is occurring or correct modify to the
2: receive

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1: Okay, I have it.

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0: I just called the caller, no answer, so I left a message.
1: Okay, I have it. I checked the area. I'm not seeing any vehicle mention of description. You can now.
0: Breathe.

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1: Can't do it if you mention it really. Be Joseph, last name Stukonis, S-T-U-K-O-N-I-S, DOB 924 of 97, was given 8 milligrams, I'll be doing a report, so far.
0: Receive.

0: 喂。
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2: A receive. Oscar 16.
4: Go ahead.
2: Just got a 911 hang up at 10 Bellevue Street, apartment 1. No voice contacted map in that area. Phone number came back to Crystal Tremblay of that address and Dominic McPherson. 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
4: Okay, I got it.
2: Continue to assist.
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1: Go ahead, 15.
0: 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I'll be doing a crash report. Go ahead.

0: Alpha 13.
1: Go ahead.
0: 22 Florence Street for domestic. It's looking through Spanish. Father Roberto said that Sister Carmen Hernandez assaulted him and broke outside. He is outside. DA was notified. Cool.
1: Okay, Abbott.
0: Officer 15 to assist.
2: 59.

0: 18, can you get that number?
1: That number is going to be 786-87.
0: Where is she, thanks.
1: You're welcome.

0: Oscar 7.
1: Seven.
0: I was looking up to the call. The RP calls back and states that they're at the Yadko on Fig Ave, and they believe they're behind the black 4Runner that was involved in this accident. They couldn't. This is the black 4Runner involved, but they're sitting in the parking lot for the vehicle.
1: I got it. On the way.
0: Okay.

0: 16.
1: Function residence, essentially, we're flying in the phone.
0: Received. Here. Hey, I have a check on the welfare. It's going to be 6 Pocasset Street. Area resident reports they believe, sounds like a male and female party are fighting inside the address at 6 Pocasset.
2: Can you just go
0: down to the street
2: there,
0: please?
1: Receive.
0: Oscar 6.
1: 6-3-1.
0: Thank you.
1: Seven,
0: go ahead.
1: Alright, you can clear that call. A report and straight to traffic. Code 5.
0: Receive. Oscar 8.
2: Good.
0: Address history shows the most recent calls are a loud music complaint, beginning of the month. And then from there, some welfare, the animal complaint, and fraud calls going back to the 22 and earlier. No other domestics.
2: Thank you.
0: You're welcome.

0: obviously they were advised and prelude again. Go ahead.
1: Received. 8, I just have one more friend to call. She's at 17 Farrah Ave, apartment 4. She was over on the west side at her father's house on Litchfield Street earlier this evening, and she states her father assaulted her, states that he punched her in the face. She declined ambulance. She's over at 17 Farrah Ave, apartment 4, to make a report.
0: I have it. So the domestic happened on Route 11?
1: Affirmative.

I don't know why it was sent over here. Nothing in the dispatcher remarks. I just sent it over. Oh, I'm sorry. I checked with the official, Sergeant Fahey, on the west side, and he asked for a east side car to go. Thank you.

0: 13.
1: All right, this is just the same incident that happened earlier. The other party just wanted to report the side. It's already been documented. You can reference the I number from earlier today.
0: Received.

everyone. Well, I'm just got a residential alarm, 82 Randolph Road. It's the Kassar residence. The contact entry sensor alarm in the master bedroom. 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Thank you, Oscar 3.

0: 这个
1: Can I just get permission from my supervisor to have a little aside to pick up the file on my PC?
0: 01.
2: Yes, all set.
1: 8, I have that. Route 12 and Route 3 training are going to meet me over at 39 Sunnyfield.
0: Received.

0: 12. Just put myself 13 and 15 headed to Brigham at Litchfield.
1: Reezy, did you say Brigham at Litchfield?
0: No, just 39 Litchfield Street.
1: Received.

0: off of 15.
1: We have a thing.
0: You're welcome.
2: One.
0: Go ahead.
2: My accidental, you can clear it out. We'll take care of that five industry wall right there.
0: We see, thank you.
2: Wait.
0: We see, thank you, sir.

0: 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Go ahead, 802. Route 8 on 2. Go ahead, Route 8. Can I be on a real time of arrest, please?
1: Okay, that time of arrest is going to be 2253, and the I number is going to be 78673. 78673.
0: You're welcome.

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1: That's really no music.
0: Receive.
2: Golf 240.
0: Go ahead.
2: Good evening. Can you put me out on free play, 25 Union Street, so close. Have a good night.
0: You too.

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1: Wagon has that mail all cleared out on the east side.
2: Received.

0: City West have units available to start over to 385-399 Southbridge Street for a commercial alarm.
1: 12, I'm right on the corner, I'll take
0: care of it. 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Anyone available to assist?
1: In the corner, I'll go with 12.
0: Received. So you have a comment, it's going to be the Yaco Zone Front alarm at 2303. Alarm company did speak with an Andy Cicerus. He did request dispatch.
2: Good. Wagon has that now. Do you want to report? Looks like have a good night.
0: You too.

0: Go ahead, 18.
1: Would you mind recording this as a pedestrian accident? And if you wouldn't mind, can you change the location to Dewey Street? The best address I have is 41 Dewey Street, but if you have any addresses between Austin Street and Chandler Street, that should be fine. The report will be on file, and I'll be forwarding it out to traffic. Good night.
0: Receive, you have a good night as well.

0: 2 OB and 55, call 251. Good morning. Can you show me how this is my car?
1: Good morning, Tuesday. Go ahead, 12.
0: Alright, staff was just closing up. They were still on scene, so they're all set. They're just having trouble with the alarm. Don't quote it false. Go five.
1: Chief,

0: Oscar 7.
1: Right.
0: 7, before you get too close to your sector, could you start over to 20 Waste Road for a loud music complaint call? We have an area resident reporting very loud music. They were unsure if it's exactly 20. Stated that you'll know what house it's coming from. Thank you. What's that for as an assist as soon as he calls out?
1: Four, I'll be in 9, go through for 2. Good morning. How can I do that with?
0: Good morning, 4. Thank you.
2: Alexander was requesting to speak to you. There were no other details. There's a phone number in the comments.
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2: I have it listed as 215 Beacon Street. Stand by, let me ask the call center.

0: give any further details, just that he was requesting to speak to you.
1: I'll give him a call.
0: Received.
2: Car 71, Officer 222, good morning.
0: Good morning, 16.

0: Bye.
1: Morning.
0: 425 Pleasant Street for a check on the welfare. A resident was reporting three individuals fighting outside. They appear to be in their 20s. A caller can see it from their apartment.
1: Yeah.
0: Officer 16 to assist.
1: You got it.

0: 11, I'll be in 48, Sierra 244, good morning. I can head towards Pleasant Tree. They can back me off if they need.
1: Rudy, did you say for 11?
0: Yeah.
1: No problem, just wanted to make sure.

0: 360, no active plays this time.
1: Receive 16. Officer 14, did you get that?
2: Where can I have it?
0: Passenger bus is headed down Dewey. Two males not wearing shirts.
1: Receive, headed down Dewey. Two males not wearing shirts.
2: Four. The music was coming from 22 east side. The homeowner was advised they're wrapping up the party now. You can clear yourself. Close up.

0: Go ahead, Pony.
1: Those males are just, looks more of just two friends trying to figure out what they're doing for the night than a fight.
0: Received.

0: buddy.
1: Just regarding Pleasant Street again, we had Andrew call in stating that he spoke with officers regarding the yelling he heard outside, and then stated that he just saw two shirtless males run down Bellevue. He doesn't know where they are now, but if you wanted to speak with him.
0: There was two males outside stating that they weren't fighting. They were just, one was trying to calm the other down. If you want, I can head over there.
1: Steve, do you want me to call him and see if he wants to speak to you?
2: Yeah, I'm right around the corner. I'm right over the buckle.
1: Marisi, 16.
0: Yeah, I'm around the corner as well.

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1: Can you screen numbers for a check of 98 Alvarado Avenue, just from the comment that it is completely quiet and there is no music at all?
0: Receive.
1: Thank you.

0: 88 Elm Street for a disorderly. Female caller from the building says there was a fight on the first floor between a mother and a daughter. Everyone is outside now. Officer 20 to assist.
1: 20 out of

0: Four.
1: Four, go ahead.
0: Can you please create numbers for moving along two vehicles from Green Hill Park? And you can clear it. Thank you.
1: Receive. Oscar 14. Genesee Street for a report of a loud party. Single caller states there's a loud party on the first floor. State that it's an ongoing issue. Front door should be open.
2: I have it.
1: Oscar 11 to assist.
2: You 11

0: Oscar 4. 4, check the welfare. It's going to be 538 Lincoln Street. Ronald's in the parking lot. We have an uncooperative male that's calling 911. He's swearing and cursing. With the call, I believe it's Lewis from Fraternal Ave. Anyways, he sounds a bit altered. Donald's lot. That's where he's napping right in the lot as well.
1: I'll go check it out.
0: Thank you. 7.

0: the male who the call taker video streaming in the background. The male was trying to drive his truck off his left head toe. Now the motor vehicle is half hooked and half off the toe, and the male's screaming in the background. He's just asking for some assistance.
1: I have not that way.
0: Thank you.
2: 7-0, start the way.

0: four, okay?
1: Okay, it is going to be Lewis. He's all set with us. I think we're waiting for a cap and clear it out.
0: You see?

0: Good.
1: That car, but if you could head to 9 Casco Street to assist, we have a past tow driver calling.

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0: 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Apartment 1 didn't want to answer the door, but we spoke to the caller. We'll be code 5. Can I get the comments for Fern?
1: Received. Comments for Fern. It's going to be 3 Fern Street. Area resident was just reporting a loud party. Received.
2: 11.
1: Go ahead, 11.
2: We got 18 Beacon Street. Please. My number is 76574. And I spoke to Alex on the phone, and I will be in our charges.
1: Received.
2: Would be under that original animal.
1: That. Welcome.

0: 16.
1: Go ahead, 16.
0: You can call that domestic. It's going to be engaged part on 2 and then taking out charges and filing a 51A. Good flash.
1: Received.
0: And any other calls that come to this address, get them right out, please.
1: Received.

0: Alpha 16.
1: What?
0: 31 Austin Street, apartment number 2 for a check. It's a third party caller, not on scene. Denver was calling for his mother, DeLise Alvarado, who is on scene there. Called. You can see that there's someone aggressively banging on the door. Unknown if they're male or female. No description. Officer 16 and Officer 20, just be advised, the male did call back stating that the mother is not answering her phone anymore.
1: Perfect.

0: Oscar 4.
1: Go ahead.
0: 4, can I start you over to the area of 52 Eastern Avenue? A bunch of calls about a Hispanic male dressed in all black. He's

0: wearing a leaf blower, and as he's walking up Eastern Ave, he's hitting vehicles with the leaf blower. We just got a new call from the resident at 62 Eastern Ave, as he's out now at 62. He moved up from 52. He's damaging the car out in front. Again, he's a Hispanic male, all in black with a leaf blower. Thank you.
1: Also for non-Casco, you can clear that out, pay the drop fee, and you left the scene.
0: Receive.
1: 700 fees now.
0: Thank you, sir.
1: One
0: received.
2: Six and 68, Mike 199. Good morning. I am actually passing you, so now if you can add me to that.
0: Good morning, 6, receive.
1: Give me an update when you guys get there.

0: this was a caller. She said you weren't behind the second house on Elliott Street, or just...
1: Second house on Elliott, I got that.

0: 14.
1: Go ahead, 14.
0: All right, you can clear it out. They've been advised.
1: Received.
2: Six, do we have any description besides carrying a leaf blow?
3: Panic meal, all in black. All black clothing with the leaf blower.
2: All right, but thank you.
3: You're welcome.

0: for myself and Laura and Elliot now. We're going to be checking down these houses.
1: You see.
2: Good morning, Abby and 21.
1: Good morning, 19. Can I just get your numbers?
2: Charlie 674.
1: Good morning.

0: The 7 last known address I have for Kyle Bailey is 19 Merrifield Street, apartment 3F, 3 Foxtrot.
1: All right, thank you.
2: 1072 Bravo 245, good morning.
0: Good morning, 1010. Could I start you off to the Gulf Station, 185 Madison? We have a male named Charles. He's calling. He did say that he's a bit intoxicated. He's in a paranoid state. Wants to talk to an officer about people hiding. How to get him.
1: Hey, this
0: No, he said he's going to be waiting right at the entrance to the Gulf. Ten, as soon as 8 calls out, I'll start him for an assist.
2: Yeah, I'll be in 76 until 25 over the border. I'll head that way and just grab some gas.
0: All right. Thank you.
1: Four to seven. Are you still out with the caller?

0: 4, I have the plate for the call when you're ready.
1: Go ahead with it.
0: It's going to be 6 Kilo Alpha Fox Tri 79. It has a dent to the front, left side.
1: Receive.
2: 3-1, is this one car that's damaged?
0: So far, it might be 2, according to the caller. Her car and another car at the corner of the station now.
2: Alright, I got it.
0: Working on it.

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1: Received. Ken, I have a hit and run report call to 89 Ward Street. Male party is going to be out in front with this 2010 Subaru Forester. It was hit by an unknown vehicle while it was parked there. That car left the scene. He just wants to make a report.

0: 12. Go ahead, 12.
1: Put me on the seat right in front of the WRTA bus station. 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
0: Received.

0: 4, I have another play for you. 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
1: go ahead with it.
0: It's going to be Master Edge 5, Papa Kilo, Foxtrot 95. It's going to be a Nissan Murano with a dent to the driver's side door. Six,
1: good.
2: When you get a chance, can you please give me a set of numbers for 96 Alvarado Ave? It's all quiet at this time. You can clear it up. Thank you.
1: Easy. The earlier disturbance is trying to get back into the house, currently is out front. She stated that we told her to call if the female returned.
3: Where's Nate?
1: Off to 20 to assist.
3: We have it.

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1: Craft even. Yeah, hi. Copat.
0: Received.
2: Can you kill the car now that we're here and to listen?
0: Receive, I'll call them.

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1: I number is 7-8-7-4-0. 7-8-7-4-0.

0: if we can put in the chat comments. Mass Red 6, Lima on Romeo Bravo 7.
1: 3-6. Oh, I left a message.

0: Four, go ahead.
1: Can you do me a favor and generate a separate I number for that that second vehicle? I'll be going to report under the initial that mail with GOA. And can you also show me a 53 across the street just notifying the second vehicle owner?
0: Oh, I'm sorry, what was the address 53?
1: Prospect Street.
0: Okay, got it. Alright, so that one's going to be 53 Prospect will be the second vehicle. I'll make that I number and I'll cross-reference both in the calls so you'll know.
1: I have that, thank you.

0: 3.
1: 3, go ahead.
0: You can clear out 26 Windsor Street. I just drove by. There's no loud music, and you can show me heading over to 11 Forbes Street, and I'll be all set.
1: Receive that 3, thank you.
0: Turn report, course.
1: Receive 10.

0: Seven. I'll take a drive by 260 here in Providence.
1: Repeat. Thank you.
0: And I'm around the corner.
1: Repeat. Thank you.

0: Year 6.
1: Year 6.
0: Impact has a guy going up to Memorial right now. Oh, that's occurred at 1048 Main Street. I have a release. He said at 8 a.m. when you're ready to copy.
1: Reese will be taking over at 2 a.m.?
0: Yes. I'll just give you a relief when you get a chance.
1: Could you go again? It was just a little echoey.
0: I have the release set up when you're ready to copy.
1: Received. I'm ready to copy.
0: Zero 02 to 0330 will be Route 14. 0330 to 0530 will be Route 12. And 0533 will be 15.
1: Received. I have that 14 to start. 1:30 to 3:30, 12:30 to 5:30, and 15:30 to release.
0: Yes, but 14 will be standing at 2:02.
1: Received. Officer 14, do you copy?
2: 14, I have it.
1: Officer 12, do you copy as well?
2: All received.
1: Officer 15, did you copy that as well?
2: 15, I have it.
1: Received.

0: 7 they hit with a car, just people walking through.
1: Yeah, they just said walking through. People trespassing on the property. No vehicles were mentioned.

0: Oscar 8.
1: Good.
0: Hey, I have to check the welfare. It's going to be in the area of 11 Rydberg Terrace. We have Randy calling. He's a resident in the area. See if you can hear a female screaming for help somewhere in the area of 11 Rydberg. He's looking out his windows but can't see the female or see anybody outside.
1: All right, I got it. I'll let you know.
0: Receive Oscar 6.
2: Thank you.

0: Oscar 1. One, can you please step it to 52 Country Club, apartment 709? We have Tracy calling to the mail. He was assaulted by his caregiver, a male named Donnie Scott, when the call came in. The caregiver left the building, unknown where he went. He just wants to speak to someone. He declined an ambulance. Said he was hit in the head by the caregiver with his hand.
1: I got it.
0: Good.
1: You can correct out. I know there's a homeless population that lives up in the woods, so I assume it's them. There's a shown at the time. Can you show me the right way?
0: We see.
1: You can back safe off.
0: We see, thank you. Six, you can disregard assisting eight on Rydberg Terrace. Seven's gonna head over there. Thank you.
2: Hi, thank you, seven.

0: Three, good.
1: I spoke with those three people sitting on their porch. They were advised you can clear it out, code 5.
0: Received.

0: Go ahead, 16.
1: All right, well, it was GOA once again. I'll be in the area. Looks like we'll be back here again tonight.
0: Received.

0: ask 12.
1: 12.
0: 61 King Street for a check on the welfare. I have a male caller, very altered, stating that he was on Cocoa Street. He did math at 61 King Street and stated that his name is nothing. Asked if he was apartment 1, he said yes, and he also stated yes to being in apartment number 2. Just overall, very altered.
1: What line is it?
0: Officer 15 to assist.
1: Got it. What does he want?
0: Unknown. Just generally altered. Didn't seem to really know where he was, or his name, or what apartment he was in.
1: Appreciate it. Did he ask for police assistance, or no?
0: Stand by. Let me ask the call taker.

0: Oscar 16.
1: Go.
0: 88 Elm Street, apartment number 2. Says the female's back, tele ball sleeve. She's in a dark gray Kia. Accident, 187 Harding Street. It's going to be Harding at Harrison. We have a male approximately 22 years old hit by a vehicle. I don't have the status on the male that was hit. The vehicle is still on scene. No description on that vehicle. Need for more updates. Cardosis 6, Harding and Harrison for the pedestrian accident. Thank you, 10.
1: 7, that's mine. I can't. We're not hearing anything over here.
0: We see 7.
2: 0-11.
0: Thank you, Sarge.
1: Hey, there's nothing showing. Nobody's screaming, no crying sounds. So, head over to Harding.
0: Receipt.

0: Okay.
1: Goldacre stated that he called into 911 about 3 times.
0: Are we at that footage or
1: received.

0: Sorry about that. Any injuries for this one?
1: I'm waiting for some updates. The first call, I don't have any status on the victim, and I don't have a description on the vehicle other than the vehicle's still on scene. Just waiting for the call takers to update it. I'll give it to you as soon as I get it.
0: I have that, thank you. Well, I'm on arrival. What apartment?
1: 709.
0: Thank you.

0: Cars responding to the pedestrian accident. Got an update from the call taker. The friend of the male 22-year-old that was hit by the vehicle is the one who called in. He didn't provide us with a description on the car or the status of his friend, but he's on scene. Looks like the victim is alert and breathing and talking.
1: Sick, I'm pulling up now. Fire is already here.
0: We see that.

0: 12, you control us in the area. Were we able to get any more information on why you need our assistance?
1: Negative. Let me try to give him a call.

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1: Flying clear.
2: Can I just get the incident number, please?
1: High number is 78733. 78733.

0: 6, go for 7.
1: Get the plate for her.
0: It's going to be 4 Whiskey Delta Juliet 47.
1: Thank you.

So call Baker House. I'm on the phone trying to get him to spell the street. Seven, eight, seven, six, three.

0: call taker had him on the phone. He was able to give a correct address. I don't believe he's on King Street, possibly somewhere else, unknown where.
1: Okay, we'll clear this out for now. When you can get a more updated address and location, we'll head over there. 4-5.
0: Received.

0: Call for 12.
1: 12.
0: I just wanted to advise you, I did just call that male. He is very altered. He was unable to give an address, and I asked him multiple times if he needed assistance or if he was all set. He stated that he was all set. I told him to call us if he does need assistance.
1: Great, thank you. Go far.
0: You're welcome.
2: 11, I'm pretty sure I just talked to that male on Main Street. He's very DK and just going for a walk. He's all set.
0: Received.

0: Go ahead, 16.
1: GUA yet again. I'm going to be literally across the street, watching the house. If anything else comes in for my cycle, let me know.
0: Barisi, do you want me to keep it open for now?
1: Yes, please.
0: Barisi.

0: 20, you can keep me on.
1: You go get 20, just cut out.
0: You can keep getting that call, I'm right around the corner.
1: Officer 15.
0: Go.
1: I just got a call on your route for 244 Pleasant Street, apartment number 4, for a disorderly. Dennis Ocasio calling, stating that Gail Goodall is back in the apartment again, and he wants her removed.
0: All right, I can go deal with Gail.
1: Officer 18, choose this.
0: Oh, yeah,
1: he's 20.

0: 对。
1: Are we doing a report on this? Four into traffic, and those transported people away. Can you show me this in my car, please?
0: Me too.

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1: BC. Over, Gulf. 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
2: 185.
1: Okay.

0: Oscar 3. Three, I respect the welfare. It's going to be 531 Main Street, apartment 409. We have a male parking agent calling. He's calling from out of state. He wants us to check on his son, Junior. He was born 2-23-05. He's making some Q5 statements, stating he no longer wants to live and is very altered and distraught. The father said he has a history of mental health issues. EMS is going to stage in the area.
1: I got it.
0: Thank you. Oscar 2.
2: Voilà, voilà.

Oscar 3 and Oscar 2, also be advised, the father doesn't believe he has any weapons in the home, and he hasn't done anything yet as far as harming himself.

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1: Whiskey 4, go ahead.
0: Can you punch up a set of numbers?
2: You're checking the punt on Shrewsbury Street. Can you just put in the comments that there's no one out front on the sidewalk at this time?
1: Repeat.
2: And you can just file it, please.
1: Repeat.

0: Buildings locked. Do we have a number for a keyhole, possibly, or somebody could let us in?
1: Okay, bye. Let me check.

0: Well, before Clement Street for a check on the welfare, residents of the building reported a female lying in the back driveway with a needle nearby. She was alert when the caller attempted to talk to her. It was like her remote.
1: Sierra Toast.
0: Go ahead.
1: Put me down for a check of 9-5, Colorado, Falkwire, Colfax.
0: Receive.

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1: Punch of a check of 90 Harding Street, Green Island, Oyster. So clear, you can file it. Thank you.
2: Me too.

0: Oscar 3? Three will be number that fire department has on file for the structure. That person is one for me. The person or responsible party. He doesn't have any updated information. Spoke to the dad. The mother is on the phone with Ted Jr. She is reluctant to tell him to open the door because she feels if he knows police or an ambulance are outside, he's going to try to flee the area. So she doesn't want to tell him to open the door. I can have the fire department call, but that's the only other option we have. They might have a key or a way to get in.
1: All right, yeah, I kind of figured that. You can contact fire, see if they can get us at police. Thank you.
0: Received.

0: 3.
1: Resident out of the building, let us in.
2: Resident out.

0: 3-2.
1: Good.
0: Are you coming up with the paramedics?
1: Yeah.
0: I got that. I am inside the apartment. I'm speaking with this individual now.
1: They will be right up.

0: 4, go ahead.
1: We're actually moving to ER room 6 now.
0: We see, thank you.

0: Three, go ahead.
1: I spoke with Teddy. He's dealing with the loss of a family member. He made no Q5 statements to us. He's going to be willingly going up to UMass. Just as a precaution, I'll be following closely to the hospital unless you can't hurt.
0: Appreciate it.

0: 3.
1: 3, good.
0: Teddy has arrived at UMass. You can clear this out. What do you have on Shattuck Street?
1: It's 22 Shattuck Street. The male resident from apartment 1 is calling. He locks the front door to the building, stating that there's a female who says she lives on the second floor, and he says she doesn't. She's trespassing. But be advised, we got this call 2 times last month in June. I was on the radio for both of them. The female does live there. On those 2 prior calls, she showed an ID that shows she does live in apartment 2. We told him this on the phone. He's upset and wants to talk to an officer about it.

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1: Go ahead.
0: Show me that at Green and Winter Street.
1: You all set, sir?
0: Yes. I have some people.
1: I see.

0: that.
1: Three, I'm pulling up.
2: Receive.

0: three, Chris.
1: I'm just giving you a call or a call back, see if he still wants to speak with us. We're knocking on his door, but he's not answering.
0: Receive, come back.

0: ERP is not answering the phone, it just rings.
1: I got that. We removed one female. Her name is Christy Sanatruski. She's a regular at 14 Duck Street, right around the corner. She was advised not to come back. You can clear this out.
0: Receive.

0: 3. 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
1: Receive 3. The room's updated. Not sure if you heard. It's going to be ER 6 now. 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
0: Thank you.

0: Singler.
1: 15, I have a call for 144 Stafford Street for a motor vehicle alarm. Area resident Zachary is reporting a car alarm going off for a while now. They haven't seen anything. Couldn't give an exact address, but said it was in the area of Stafford and Henshaw.
0: Where's you have?
1: Oscar 11 to assist.
0: 14 LB, code 5. I can head over there. You can back off one.
1: 3Z, 14 11, you can back off.
2: I don't have that code 5.

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1: Go ahead.
0: Yeah, we drove down all of Henshaw Lane, Stafford.
1: Where is he?

Mickey. Can I get you to check your 1 Oak Hill Road? 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She said a tree just fell down in her yard and it's blocking half of Oak Hill Road and Flag Street. There's no poles or wires down, just a tree blocking the road. 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
1: It's a very large portion of the trees. Almost the whole tree itself.
0: Crazy. Air 6.
2: Go ahead.
0: I'm not sure if you caught that. 19's out at Oget Flag, a pretty large tree is across the road. I did already notify streets. They're contacting forestry. They're going to see if they can get a team.
2: You caught me there? All right, have it. Thank you.
0: You're welcome. The road's completely impassable, correct? Just so I can notify fire ambulance.
3: Yes, it is. They would have to loop around from Berkshire.
0: Research. Are you all set over there?

0: Abstand. Moment. Oxygen. Eighty-five Green Street, apartment 415 for the servants. Caller advised me that there's loud music. Servant thinks I may be having a party, wants to advise. If you get into the building, you're gonna pause apartment 315, he'll let you in. Officer 7.
1: Over here.

0: Good. 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
1: Okay, I'll keep both.
0: Alright, forestry is going to be 508-799-1190.

Greece is going to be 508-929-1320. 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
1: Okay.
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1: Appreciate it.

0: Okay.
1: Going to be out at 88 Elm Street, DCF. I'll be off that.
0: Great. Do you want me to keep it under that disorderly? I have you on there.
1: Yeah, you can keep it on the same.
0: Reason.

0: Yes.
1: Justin, that the scarred has been admitted. She is going to be in CCU room 240. You have to take the south elevator.
0: CCU 240 south elevator.

0: Oscar 7.
1: Good.
0: 59 Evelyn Street, apartment 412. It's going to be to assist EMS. They're going to be staging for us. It's a 46-year-old male having some sort of mental health emergency. Advised that he's experiencing hallucinations, both visual and audible. He does have a pocket knife in his possession, but said he put it away prior to our arrival. No Q5 statement at this time. Oscar 6.
1: I got it.
2: Central,

0: Oscar 1.
1: Shit.
0: Just wanted to make sure you copied the earlier room change. Prisoners now in CCU, room 240. You're going to have to use the south elevator.
1: I got it, thank you.
0: You're welcome.

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1: Two.
0: Search towards 90 Fairhaven Road, apartment number 2, for a check for welfare. We have to use a Portuguese interpreter. We have Danielle calling states her husband, Leonardo Bonfim, unknown date of birth, is having some sort of mental health episode. Call taker could hear the male yelling in the background. The female did tell us that he has been violent, but did not specify any further before the line disconnected. She did attempt to call the caller back, but the line disconnected immediately. We've been unable to get them back on the phone.
1: Four out of it.

0: you have your emails going?
1: Yes, they're staging. Are they also tied in for you?
0: Oh.
1: I received.

0: Chad.
1: Our EMS checked out this male. He refused transportation, so it's out.
0: No worries, Steve. I do have another one for you. 9 Winthrop Street. We have a very concerned father who called from India about his 21-year-old daughter, Aria Campani, 92004. She is traveling here to the state. She's supposed to be in Boston for an internship. But he's been tracking her on Life 360 for the last 3.5 hours and is very concerned that she is in Worcester and not answering her phone. Both myself and a call taker have called and left her voicemails. He said it's unusual for her to not answer her phone like this. I did ask him if there was a reason that she couldn't be out independently, and he said no, there was no reason. He's just concerned for her welfare. He saw her pull into the driveway of 9 Winthrop Street. She's been there for about 45 minutes. He does not know what apartment. The only description we have is that she's approximately 5'3", 100 to 110 pounds, with black hair, possibly wearing a black polka dot shirt.

0: Okay, thanks.
1: Seven, I'm sorry. There's no reason for her to be in blister, I guess, at the point.
0: He doesn't know who she was playing. He can't say one way or the other. Her hotel, it sounds like, was in Boston. The internship was in Boston, but he does know that she went out with other interns from her program last night. It's possible that they were traveling together. He does think that she checked out of the hotel early, but he has no confirmation one way or the other. She's not been returning his calls. So it's unclear as to why she may or may not be in Worcester.
1: I got it. Thank you.

0: Oscar 3.
1: Go ahead.
0: Can I start you towards 9 Constitution Ave for an accident, unknown injury? We got an Apple crash notification mapping on the roadway in front of the building here. No one responding to any questions in the background of the call.
1: I got it.

0: Foster 3.
1: Go ahead.
0: Just an update that we got from 21 Constitution. Looks like a Prius just a bedroom wall. No injuries reported at this time. Everybody's out of the vehicle.
1: I got it.
2: 01, where was that at again?
0: The crash detection came in for 9 Constitution, but we just got a caller from 21 Constitution advising that the Prius came through her wall.
2: What's up, my dear?
1: Break away and head towards that accident.
0: Where is he?
1: 2.
0: Chuck.
1: Alright, we can clear this out. I spoke with Daniela and I spoke with Leonardo. I believe this call came in way hotter than anticipated. Nothing verbal, nothing physical happened. Wasn't even a verbal argument. I'll be typing a few lines. You can show me headed to my call.
0: Where is it?

0: So.
1: Okay.
0: So, there was no entrance to the door, no reason to believe she was in any danger inside. If he calls, I can just advise him that it is freshly 6 a.m. here, so I'll give it a couple hours until she might answer the phone.
1: I did try to advise him of that, but I will further impress that upon him when he calls back, and I expect him to.

0: Absolutely. It'll be Boulevard.
1: And I also have a play for you. Can I be ready?
0: Got with it.
2: Sierra 1 Oscar 2, is the car really into the house?
1: That would be correct.
2: Alright, just hold off on the tow real quick before we can take a look at that master calling recon.

0: 3, you have fire coming this way, correct?
1: Yes, sir.
0: Yeah, then thank you, sir.
1: Oscar 2.
2: 2.
1: Hold the plate whenever you're ready.
2: Mass Reg 4 Tango Whiskey Kilo 91 4 TWK 91.
1: Received. And I just want to confirm it is at 21, correct?
2: Correct.

0: Prius, Mass Reg, 4, Tango, Whiskey, Kilo, 9-1, 4, TWK, 9-1.
1: Received. And I just want to confirm, it is at 21, correct?
0: Correct.
2: Three. And last but not least, off for 20.
3: Boy.
2: Radio check completed. We'll stay safe. Have a good morning.
4: 19, you can put me close by. I'm sorry.
2: All set. Thank you.

0: 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Oscar 6.
1: 6.
0: 7.
2: 7.
0: 8.
2: 8.
0: All available units have been received loud and clear, time is still 601, have a good day.

0: 01.
1: Yes.
0: Yeah, we're going to have to call in recon. This one in through the house was pretty good.
1: Received.

0: Lima 1, what number of Constitution was that?
1: 21, sir.
0: Thank you.
1: You're welcome.

0: Yeah.
1: Okay.
0: Did you get a hold of Recon?
1: I call services. I don't have to talk to you yet.
2: Okay, thank you.
1: You're welcome.

0: 1-1. What time did that accident come in?
1: Came in at 550. 550. You're welcome.

0: Yeah, I don't know if you already have. You contact Worcester Housing, see if they can have somebody come down here and respond. They're right here.
1: Yes, sir. Fire also called in the building inspector.

0: そうですね。
1: ETF is just working on moving the shoulder. Is there any possible I can get a lead car down here to stand by with them?
2: Easy, thank you.

0: Husky 6.
1: Good.
0: 112 Green Street, the commercial alarm. Coming in at the banner, the front door, Berg. Alarm company spoke with the responsible party who requested dispatch but did not advise they were responding.
1: I have it.
2: Hey, I have it.

0: 01.
1: Okay.
0: Alright, I'm going to be clearing. 2 and 3 are going to be standing by for recon.
1: Richie.

0: 6. Got it. Alright, the front door was unlocked. We cleared the business. There's nobody inside. No signs of a break or anything like that. Seems like they just left the door unlocked. It is closed and locked now. You can clear it out.
1: Receive, I got another one for you.
0: Good.
1: 27 Vernon Street for the 911 hangout. We've received multiple abandoned 911 calls from the landline at Latin American Health Alliance. No answer on call back, and it does provide a message stating the business is currently closed. The call has come in multiple times.
2: Hey, I'm gonna...
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1: Well, I'm clear.
3: Received.

0: traffic, Turkey.
1: Okay.
0: Be on the way to that crash. What's the location?
1: 21 Constitution Ave.
0: Thank you.
1: You're welcome.

0: Six. How many times is this man like all this?
1: Can you go again? You had a really heavy echo.
0: How many times has this landline called in?
1: Let me double check with the call taker. Six. At least four.

6. 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They're actively having landline issues here. If it continues, they're just going to unplug the phone from the wall. It'd be cool, Fuzz.

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0: 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There's nobody in touch yet.
1: Received. Go ahead.
2: Alright, you can now show myself and 3 code 5 traffic is now taking over that accident. Have a good day.
1: Received. 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
0: Reen 55, good morning. 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
1: Proceed, good morning.

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1: Two left, so I'm on the way to the station now. Be there in a moment.
0: Alright, so let me get the pumps.
1: My gosh.

0: 必须要他多说呢，都有分，你不要让他睡。
1: Thank you, you too. However, I only have the ending part. Can you repeat what you said to Charlie?
0: Sorry, did you go again?
1: Yeah, with you walking down the stairs, I wasn't able to get what you said to clear the call.
0: You still have those children. They're all set.
1: Very

0: We'll be in Cruise 8, riding triples. Bravo 226, Mike 260, Papa 260. Good morning.
1: Receive, I have that. Good morning.

0: North Unit 75, 171. I'll be at Memorial for good.
1: Very safe, good morning.
2: Nine days.
1: Go ahead.

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1: Receive, good morning, I have one.
0: Good.
1: This only 14 Orient Street, 5th floor, Candace is calling. There's a homeless female outside yelling, banging on everyone's door. She appears altered. White female, white tank top. She's got one sneaker on.
0: I got it.
1: 20.
2: 20.
1: If you could assist 11.
2: Can we have it?
1: Receive.
0: Last. I've been relieved from hospital. Go 5, have a good day.
1: Mercy, thanks, you too.

0: なんで？
1: Go ahead.
0: Papa 160, good morning. I'll be at Memorial for my...
1: Good morning. Four. Four, go ahead.

0: Oscar 4. Three Eaton Place were disorderly, and the Worcester Common parking garage. Security is reporting that there is a black male sleeping on the ground. Would like him removed. He's refusing to leave.
1: I have it.
0: Proceed, 7.

0: for? Kurt. All right, so that call's been hanging for a bit. I tried to call back the caller. He said he left at 7 because his shift was over. He said that there was still one person there when he left. So if you guys can just take a swing through and see if they're still there or not.
1: Do we have it?

0: 11.
1: Okay.
0: Alright, that female's just visiting your friend. They're advised to keep it down. You can clear it out.
1: I received. 11.
0: Good.
1: Oh, I have another. It's an assistant citizen, 5 Benefit Street, apartment number 3. The caller is at 431 Park Ave, apartment 3, and wanted to speak with you. However, if you want to go to the benefit address first, looks like there was a call here yesterday regarding Elvin Felix and Alan Cruz. And I can confirm the domestic. And from the call yesterday, he's being charged as well. But it is confirmed.
0: I got him from there. We've been trying to look for him.
1: Received 20, so with him?
2: Where with him?
1: Wonderful.
2: Can you go again?
3: Sure, it's arriving.
2: Proceed, thank you.

0: 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Go ahead.
1: In the area of your way. Clear.
0: Receive.
1: Send it.
0: 7541, Lincoln Street Commercial Alarm, can we just stop and shop? There's a responder, this is a silent monitor, zone 32, which is receiving.
1: Me.
0: Proceed.

0: Hello.
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0: 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She was advising clear this up.
1: 360.

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0: You just put us out on foot before you get off the street. If you want to check, let you know we're
1: clear. Very soon.

0: 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Check the area. Everything appears to be secure. Show is clear.
1: I have another one for you too, if you're ready.
0: Correct.
1: Jay Leaf states she's having a verbal argument with her boyfriend, Louis Campos, 42403. He took her phone and car keys and is refusing to give it back. No weapons, no injuries. Male is still inside the apartment.
0: I have it.
1: Seven to assist.

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1: Pass.
0: We're going to attempt to turn that bench. We'll be all set.

0: Wagon.
1: Hey, one male from the state over the spectrum for his dose. Stall mileage is 29851, 29851.
2: Proceed.

0: Wagon.
1: Go ahead.
0: Okay, leaving Spectrum, going back to the station with that 1 minute. Star mileage is 29854, 29854.
1: Received, 1026.

0: 1, I'll be in car 68, Golf 264, Kilo 2-for-1. Good morning.
1: Good morning. Are you heading over to the defective street, 2254 Clark Street?
0: Over to Clark Street.
1: Perfect. Thank you so much.
2: Hey, just be advised, one of the call takers did call over to the water shop. I guess they were supposed to be sending somebody over there. They might be on scene when you get there.
0: All right, thank you.
3: 5, I'm in 21 Fox 210. Good morning.

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1: Oscar.
0: You start to 14 Perkins Street for a resident alarm. A resident area, they're reporting a house alarm going off. Her believes it's either 14 or 16, but is not sure. As soon as I have another car available, I'll send them your way.
1: I'm on the way.
2: Thank you.

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1: Go ahead.
0: I did mileage inspection back to the station at 1 mile. 29856, 29856.
1: Proceed, thank you. Go ahead.
2: Control units clear. All verbal domestic. We'll have a report on file. Thank you.
1: Proceed, thank you.
3: Asking for.
1: Go ahead.
3: I'm pulling up parking now. It sounds like one of those fire alarms, if you will. You see where it's coming from.
1: Proceed.

0: Coming from number 1616. This is 5 calling. This is the alarm is coming from 1616. It is the red fire alarm on the exterior of the building. If you want to start fire my way.
1: Alright, 5. I just spoke with the fire alarm. They went over there at 6:30 this morning, so the alarm's sounding. Engine 8 checked it out and cleared, so I'm assuming it must not have had a responsible party to contact the alarm.
0: And they just left it like this, I'm assuming?
1: Yeah, because the fire department can't reset the alarms. You haven't seen any hazards or anything, right?
0: No, negative.
1: All right, let me see if we can get in touch with the responsible party.
0: All right, thank you.

0: Five.
1: Go ahead.
0: I just spoke to a happy resident regarding the alarm. The landlord is on the way. You can clear this one out.
1: Receive, thank you. Excellent, yeah, because we don't have anything in the structure file for that to be able to get in touch with anybody.
0: I got it, thank you.
1: Are you still with the resident? Can you grab the landlord's name and phone number so we can throw it in there?
0: I just went back inside. Let me see if the door is unlocked.
1: All right, thanks.
2: One male is requesting EA.
1: All right, did he say for what?
2: I use DK. Call a detail for this. Not sure.
1: Thank you.

0: Bye.
1: Go ahead.
0: They only know him as Angelo. And his phone number 401-47-5882.
1: Proceed, thank you.
2: Thank you. I'll throw that in there that way if it comes in again.
0: Six and 56, Mike 212, Romeo 1054.
1: Good morning.

0: 2017.
1: Go ahead.
0: Can we get the area tow to 21 Constitution? And do you need the plate for the Toyota Prius?
1: I do, please.
0: Well, Whiskey Kilo 91.
1: See, thank you. Traffic, what's the reason for the tow?
0: Say that again?
1: What's the reason for the tow?
0: It's in the building.
1: Reese's. I didn't realize you guys were still out there on that one.
0: Yeah, this is Recon 17. Oh, traffic 17. We're out here now.
1: I got it.

0: Go ahead.
1: Yes, go ahead.
0: Is there anything special to get it out of there, right? Just regular tow?
1: Yeah, no, they could just pull it out.
0: All right.

0: 6.
1: Go ahead.
0: Put it that with 4 Romeo, 3-2, 194 Grafton Street, all you know.
1: Can you go again with the plate?

0: Six. Are we all set if you have somebody coming?
1: Proceed.
2: He's all set with us now. We're almost on the Argos going to 30.
1: Proceed.

0: 6.
1: Go ahead.
0: That's something you know, we can clear it out. Did I come over and I said that you can back everyone up? Okay, thank you. We'll be clear.
1: 7, do you still need that plate?
2: No, I ended up grabbing it. He just pulled it off real fast. Thank you.
0: Hey, sorry about that. Thank you.
2: That's all right. You go to training and I do too, so we got to work together here.
0: Slow today.
2: All right, I like that.

0: 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Go ahead.
1: Do you know who the requesting supervisor was last night for 21 Constitution? Was it Sergeant Eagle?

0: All right, the comments say that it was Sierra 1. If I'm looking at last half's roster, I have that as Coleman.
1: All right, thank you. And also, just who the toll company was? Thank you.
0: No problem.

0: go ahead.
1: The Worcester Housing Authority has blocked off the little part of the road, and I'm pretty sure they said they're all set with police for now until the detail arrives. You can show us 5.
0: Received, thank you.

0: Oscar 10. 23 Milbury Street for a disabled motor vehicle. A barber reporting a Toyota Camry broken down in front of the building. Unsure if there's anyone inside of the vehicle.
1: We have it. 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
0: 120 Green Street to assist EMS. It's Green at Harrison. Passerby is reporting a male laid out half on the sidewalk, half in the street.
1: Got it.
2: Six, we can assist.

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1: 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Going up for meds.
0: Alright.
1: Proceed, thank you. 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
2: 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Can you show me how to get to my guard, please?
1: Received.

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1: That was GOA. Clear that out and put us out with a mail laid out right next to McGovern's package store. 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
1: That's correct.
0: All right, we're going to make contact with the problem.
1: Received, thank you. 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You can ask him, Jeff.

0: Oscar 6.
1: Go
0: for it. 9 Winthrop Street for a check on the welfare. Aria Company, 9204, was mapping at this address. The father is concerned because she's supposed to be on a flight back to Texas, and she hasn't been tracking her and answering her phone, and her phone is mapping here. The location is mapping within this area. We were there earlier this morning, knocked on the door, and there was no answer.
1: Does she have, like, a vehicle or anybody that she stays with that we know about?
0: No, not that we know of.
1: Seven.
0: Eight to assist.

0: wagon.
1: Had
0: 5 miles from the location of two memorial for prison with med, male prisoner. File mileage is 29856. 29856.
1: Received, thanks.

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1: Can you put it on a Romeo Echo 55 on Goldsbury Street?
0: What was the street?
1: Goldsbury Street, just behind the station, over the bridge.
0: Proceed.
1: Street.

0: was?
1: Okay, engine mileage was 29857 up at Memorial. That's it. Have a great day.
0: Okay, thank you. Okay, thank you.

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Meet Monica. She's out here. She'll be waiting in a silver Toyota Camry. She's a visiting nurse. She came to see her patient, Carlos Santiago, but she found his door open and he's not there. She called the phone and he sounds confused and lost, thinks he's in Puerto Rico, but believes he's somewhere in Worcester.

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2: Oh, I got it.

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1: Go ahead.
0: Hey, good morning. I'm at 267 today. It used to have that traffic stop that Route 1 had on by the station. Thank you.
1: Thank you. Go ahead.
2: We spoke to the first floor resident. She doesn't remember ever seeing anybody who looks like that at the apartment there, so you can clear it out unless we get better information on it.
1: Proceed, thank you.

0: 384 Sunderland Road, apartment 6A for malicious mischief. Outside in the parking lot, speak to Mark. He wants to report that his Chevy Silverado was keyed sometime last night.
1: I got it.

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0: 310 Belmont Street, Bourbon gas station. There's a female outside in the parking lot. She seems very out of it. She's sitting on the ground and refusing to leave. A black female wearing all black.
1: I have it on the way.
0: 10 to assist.
2: 10 runway.

0: 最后你先感谢去了哈。
1: What's he wearing?
0: Army jacket, blue jeans. He's saying that he came to the hospital and trees.
2: And I don't know if you guys are seeing it. Flyback off EMS. He woke up and he's all set.

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1: Go ahead.
2: Good.
0: I told him I'm running on stage. His name is Carlos Santiago. Date of birth 5/19/1953. He's about 73 years old. He's Hispanic now.
3: Alright, I just checked UMass over here on the lake, nothing. I want to turn up in Wilmot.
0: I have it.

0: is there any update on what else he can see?
1: Not yet. I think he believes he sees someone. He's going to hand the phone to them and back.

0: footy.
1: Right.
0: And that was all set and clear.
1: Where's he?

0: go ahead. Texas Sergeant, please permission to hang a phone.
1: Sierra 5, for the comments. Yeah, that's all. I try to hang up.
0: I can session number, you already have the phone number for you. Go ahead. 774-417-1006. 774-417-1006. Carlos Santiago. Proceed, thank you.
2: Ted, move along, clear it out.

0: Officer 9. Mark is calling about his mother, Debbie, who's 78 years old. She went to the ER last night in Webster. Oh, I apologize, the address. It's 3 Elmont Ave, check on the welfare. Mark is calling about his mother, Debbie, who's 78 years old, went to the ER last night in Webster. Her phone is turned off, and they discharged her last night, but she's not home. She says she went home with family, but no one picked her up. And she's not in any hospital. The son had already checked.
1: Have it.
0: Okay, it's just...

0: Bunker 6.
1: Okay.
0: Alma, for the general welfare, is actually your call. I apologize.
1: I was just wondering that. Did the lady leave the gas station at Irving then? Making a return on to Belmont now. I didn't know if she left, and that's why you cleared her enough.
2: Stay on Queen Street, would you?
1: I must have missed that then. Okay. What are the comments for that again?
3: What's going on with?
2: I'm going to put it out as a check on the welfare. Cheyenne's calling, screaming at the phone, refusing to give any info other than he wants the police to stop following him. So I don't know if anybody actually is or not. But he called around to the other hospitals and stuff. She's not been anywhere.
4: Is asking for our assistance. We're not going to speak with him or him.
2: Okay, I have that. Thanks very much. 12th disregard, 14th disregard.
4: Sorry, that was, I guess that was my question. We don't know if she got dropped off or picked up or took her old car.
2: Exactly, and then when he called for the hospital, he said the hospital thought that she was discharged, but he doesn't know if she discharged alone or where she went.
4: Okay, thank you.
2: Hey. Sorry, 9.
1: 9.
2: Alright, so this is the 6's call, and 10 has a thing officer, we'll have 10 of this.
1: I got it.
2: He's parking lot. Male inside a silver Alfa Romeo, passed out, 94 C's all over the car, and they can't get the door open.
1: All right, man. 40. Was that on Stafford Street?
2: 172 Stafford.
1: All right, we're going to take that with us all. For training purposes.
2: Versus.
1: I'll be on a 30 train. That was a man. Play-Doh. I'll let you know.

0: Thank you, Mr. Anderson.
1: Get on there, everyone.
2: Appreciate it.

0: When you log in, can you give me a set of numbers for a restraining order? 49 Pleasant Valley, apartment 709. I saw the male talking to someone on Lincoln Street. I was able to serve him in hand, and I'll be doing a report.
1: Great, Steve.
0: We're behind that vehicle. Just kind of pulled away from fire. Can you see what they have with that? Guy kind of took off quick.
2: Hey, we'll find out. Thing to fire. He just took off when he saw him. They're backing off EMS.
0: So failure to stop. We're going left on Main Street.
2: I'm sorry. Left on what?
1: What's the violation?
0: I'm on Main Street. We're going towards the Washburn House.
1: And what are we stopping for?
0: He's around 40. This guy, he's probably reaching around 80 now. He's about to cross Main at Park.

0: 看到您是有空拖着的 washroom 啊。And what I'm stopping for. He's around 40. This guy, he's probably reaching around 80 now. He's both across mean at park. We just got a monitor from a distance. He's going pretty quick. He's about to hit West Street. Alright, back it up. That over now, he's going towards, Auburn Cemetery, I think.
1: Main Street last name, did you say he was going up Stafford?
0: Oh, I think, yeah, he went towards Hope Cemetery. High rate of speed. He was running right there, slow down.
1: Okay.

0: Adam, where's the flight come back to?
1: I haven't got a chance to run it, Captain.
2: I did.
1: Actually, my pilot did. It's Vixen Castillo, 814 and 9. You want me to get the

0: I got it, thanks. Dispatch, did the fight see anything in the car, or did he just kind of just ripped out of there when he saw him?
1: Let me check.

0: 20. Two. Mind just creating another I never use a station for 2 209A attempts. They have an address of Webster. I have no idea why I have this order, so I'll be returning the records for wrong address.
1: Receive. Your other I number is 78834.
0: Have it, thank you. What is your house?
2: Or he can come to you. They're still on the air. I can find out where they are.
3: We're by the Webster Firehouse. If there any here, I can stand by for them.
2: All right, Reese, we'll have him head back.
4: You don't happen to have a phone number for this one we were looking for, do you?
1: I don't know. Stand by. I'm logging in.
4: Okay, thank you.
3: Hi,

All right, I'm going to just... Police light cars, motor vehicle took off from officers 172 Stafford Street at a high rate of speed. That's red 7 Echo Sierra X-ray 13. It's a silver Alfa Romeo. Coming back to 10 Wall Street over off Dupuy. If anybody comes across it, was passed out in the parking lot, possible 94 C's in the car. Try to confirm that now. Again, took off on officers high rate of speed. Just check the welfare. 7 Echo Sierra X-ray 13, silver Alfa Romeo.

0: Kurt.
1: Yeah, it was a T-Mobile phone. The ping came back and 300 meters of Norfolk and Groton Place.
0: Okay, I have it. Thank you.
1: Awesome. Six, we don't have the female's phone number.

0: света.
1: Sierra 5.
0: What is the description from the mail from John 1?
2: ...73 years old, wearing... According to him, he said he's wearing an army jacket with blue jeans.
0: Right.
2: He's somewhere, apparently he said he fell, he can't get back up, and he's seeing mountain and trees. Check familiar way, we cannot locate him.
1: Laid out.
2: I have it. She's flagging me down. I see her.
1: Receive.
2: Ambulance this way. So you can check out, please.
1: Yeah, I'm on the radio with them now.

0: I just want to notify you that all of the back building, they have to go around the construction site.
1: Great.

0: we made contact with Debbie. She's completely fine. She just said she forgot the charger phone and cleared out.
1: Received. Four, it's going to be MedStar. Well,

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1: 807.
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1: You got it.
0: Thank you.

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0: Yeah, affirmative on the west side.
1: And what was the road off to, please?
0: Penrolf Street.

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1: Roger, Oscar Lima Foxtrot.
0: Okay. All right. Thank you.
1: Welcome. Oscar 3.
2: 3, go ahead.
1: Commercial on 72 Franklin Street, Ziggy Bombs, left side entrance.
2: I have it. One, you can back 2 off. I'll go with 3. I'm near downtown.
1: 3, 2, disregard.

0: you could lose health and all sorts of the fire. They said they felt some powdery white health and just kind of want to help you too. Cool, but.
1: Racist.

0: 8.
1: One 160 over there. He's not going to go through insurance, and I'll be heading over to Grove Street as well. Start for that vehicle.
0: Great, Steve.
2: Three, I'll be calling up.
0: Three, two.

0: So if you could check the area 1050 Main Street, please. Get a report of a loose Rottweiler running around. Let me know if it's there, and then I can contact the sergeant regarding animal control. But
1: Potter.
0: Yeah, back to the CVS parking lot, please. Staff's calling about a man in a white car. Said he looks worse than he did when EMS was here earlier. They want him checked on again.
1: I have it.
0: 50.
1: 50,

0: Three.
1: Employees came in early to prepare for FIFA. You can clear it out. Don't go to the false.
0: Received.

0: but.
1: Yeah, you can clear it. I drove by like 3 minutes ago, and was with him, and just checked again.
0: Okay, receive.

0: Yeah, Mike, I'll be out with DMV on 290 East. I'll be about a half mile from exit 25. Just a flat tire. I will let you know.
1: Cut.
2: All right, check 1050 and 1060. Nothing showing over. There it is.
1: Gracie, thank you.

0: Lewis, I mean, maybe a bit. He's got someone with AAA coming, and kind of in a bad spot to change a tire. Would you let MFP know just to stop down? There's no rush on their part. I can stay here for the time being.
1: Receive.
2: Hey, Holden, John.
1: Lieutenant Tell with a vehicle with a flat tire to the east about a half mile prior to exit 25. So he's waiting for AAA, and it's going to be at least a half hour. If you want to send somebody up there, we'll wait until you get there.
2: Received. We'll send someone out.
1: Thanks.
0: I appreciate it. A little bit off on my description. We're at mile 21, mile marker 21, on eastbound 290. Thank you.
1: Receive. 21.
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0: 8 Blackstone River Road. Gold House Catering, the manager Luna wants to speak to somebody about people that keep loitering on the property, and she needs advice, so they're not there now.
1: I got it.
0: Wagon.
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1: 4.
0: I guess it was clear that mail will be transported to you monthly. I have a name for you for the CAD, and I'll have a report on file.
1: Briefly.
0: It's going to be Carlos Santiago, date of birth 5/19/1953. Thank you.
1: Receive.

0: Ach, 12. Alright, 12. It's going to be regarding a loss of the Honda that occurred at 162 Chandler Street. However, Dennis, who you're going to speak with, is over at 25 Queen Street. He'll be waiting outside on his crutches. He needs to report. Someone stole his wallet and phone. He wants to make a report. Mentioned other belongings stolen from a second location on a different day, but didn't know the address.
1: Well, I got it.
2: Sierra 180.
3: Sierra 180.
2: Could you create me an assignment number or just use 1 Point Rock Drive? And you can just run me through it and close it out, please.
3: Receive.

0: Jackson. You, Kentucky, Papa Four Hotel 320. Passerby saying a black male, white coat, and black pants, threatened with a gun in City Hall. So we're going to be going hitting that area. You just found a car, too.
1: Kentucky Papa for Henry. Black male, white coat, what else?
0: Threatened a caller with a gun. We got flagged down by a guy in that car. He didn't want to stick around. They said a guy threatened with a gun in the park or City Hall area.
1: But you said black... black male, white coat, and what else?
0: Black coat and white pants. He's looking east side now, or see if downtown for police got any cameras.
2: I can probably fly over there.
1: Where is she?
2: Yeah, go to the same. Come from west.
1: Where is she?
2: Sierra 4, I'm in the area.
1: Receive. Possibly flashing a gun at them near the park, near City Hall, black male, black pants, white coat, black pants. Kentucky Ranch, Papa 4, Henry 320. West Side units, I headed over to the area. If East Side can head over there too.
3: 3 en route.
4: Go on the way.
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4: 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Kentucky Reg, Papa 4, Henry 320.
2: I have it.
1: Disregard the plate. I believe the plate is going to be the victim. 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
2: Or you can just put me in that area as well.
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1: 1091 Main?
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1: Neither is non-arrival, can slow down. 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

0: Okay.
1: Yeah, affirmative. Commercial on 112 Green Street, the Banner Bar and Grill, for a front and side motion.
0: We got it on the way. Good on.
1: Three, two.
0: Still in the area.
1: Three, two.

0: 60. Hi, this is Melton, but this guy thought he had a gun. He did not. We'll do a couple lines on it. Code 5.
1: Proceed.
2: Journal entry for last half. The new periodic checks. You can clear it off.
3: Receipt.
4: Ben, we're clear. Burger says she's there. All set.

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1: Pilot.

0: 16.
1: What?
0: Fuck, were you calling 15 or 16? That, the selfish recall.
1: 15, 1-5.
0: I have it. Alright, 16 will be clear.

0: hear her.
1: Terrified.
0: Whose route is the dog park?
1: I believe 7.
0: Okay, can you maybe have 6 and 7 go down and just move the people that are in there along?
1: He's actually at the bottom of his 10. I just looked it up.
2: Yes, sir, I can't do it. He's just short, so I know that. Clear out those undesirables.
3: 6 and move it there, this is.

0: Yeah, T7, code 5.
1: Receive.
2: Sure, if you got that earlier, but it was just a passenger taking a nap in the car. They're both offset. Operators, so they'll be on the way. Code 5.
1: Receive, proceed.

0: 10.
1: Dog park is completely clear. We have a couple people here waiting on rides. I'll check on the welfare there also to clear it up.
0: Crazy.
1: You guys.
0: Receive LP.

0: yourself on one. Anybody see yourself?
1: Hi, Delphi.
0: You want to play for me, Monica? I'm just driving.
1: Okay.
0: Eight Papa Tango Zulu 10, 8 PTZ 10. Singover's active.
1: The license, Alfie.
0: Active, you said. Thanks, Jeep Cherokee.
1: Yes, all right.
0: Okay. Five, show me hand to my car, please.

0: Domestic 26 Almont Ave, apartment number 3. Janelle Collins states her 16-year-old daughter, Jade Hugo, is out of control, throwing stuff around and just bitter.
1: We have
0: manual assist.
2: CIT-7.
1: Go ahead.
2: That's what she said.
1: No worries.
2: Where was that call with the 16-year-old?
0: 26 Almont Ave.
2: I'm gonna head that way.

0: 2. Really the area 106 Franklin Street, going from under the bridge towards Francis J. McGrath for a black male, black ski mask, black and white camo jacket, waving a knife around, blocking in and out of traffic.
1: Hi.
0: One to assist.
2: One out of

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1: Yeah, black male, black ski mask, black and white camo jacket. In and out of traffic, waving a knife arm.
0: All right, thank you.

0: Two.
1: I'll be out with him on Salem Street over here by the library.
0: Gracie.
2: That's why I have that. I'll be right there.

0: Nick, he's going to be in this parking lot right here.
1: Got it.
2: Tank vehicle.

0: 34 is all set with me. I can start towards Franklin Street. And then I...
1: I'm sure, but it's going to be the parking lot by the library.
0: I have it, thank you.
1: Oh.

0: 婆。
1: My patient is sued. I have a report on file. You can show us clear. Are you also on Franklin Street?
2: Hello,

0: Looking down here for a warrant arrest, please.
1: Receive. Wagon flag.
2: Yeah, where is it?
1: Parking lot by the library on Salem
0: Street, just before, like right across from Social Security Administration in the parking office. Parking lot, rather, I'm sorry.
2: Okay.

0: Lee and Phi at 10 Siegel Street. Or a male down, possibly not breathing.
1: Wait. No, and I can find that one.
0: Reese.
1: Gibson. 16.
2: Thing at 2 car MVA, 88 Pleasant Street. Possible injury. Any more information?
1: Do we have it?
2: Oscar, 18.
3: Regular rhythm.
2: 220. 18.
1: Okay, we're on the corner for now.
2: Receive 8.

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1: Proceed. 18 on a row. Proceed.
0: 16, first vehicle, 4 Sierra Mike Juliet 49. That's going to need a tow. It's a small Ford, little hatchback. Heavy front end damage.

0: What'd you say they were at?
1: Fias just saying that he got up and walked away, so you can just...
0: Alright, we got it.

0: Two.
1: You check an area for the other involved party. And this will be a Warner. I'll be doing a quick report.
2: Seven.
3: I'm clearing my guard. I just put a spring by the station for a minute. I'll let you know when I clear.
2: BC.
0: I'm going to send mine, and then I'm going to block the road.
3: I have it.

0: CIT was nice enough to take this for us. They're going to still be here, but we're going to go to the area of North High to look for this juvenile.
1: Receive.

0: 20. Can I just get the I number?
1: 20, your I number is 78857. That's 78857.
0: I have it, thank you.
1: You're welcome.

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1: At 11:45.

0: Yeah, can you sort of tell where Light Rally's now that we're going to get towed for that other vehicle as well?
1: Receive.
0: Thank you.
1: You're welcome. 20, can I see the make and model for that second vehicle? I have the Ford hatchback.
0: Yeah, the second one's RAV4, Reg 131, Zulu, Gold 5.
1: Thanks.
0: Heavy rear damage.

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1: Go ahead.
0: Can you create me a check for 19 Mann Street and I'll be clear?
1: Bruce reports you.

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1: Thank you.
0: Four.
1: Four. 585 Lincoln Street, Mass. BCP 866, Juliet Golf 6, 866, JG 6.
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0: 105 that way.
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2: 528.
3: I have it right down the street.
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0: Three, six.

0: 6. 6.
1: I'm unable to find that juvenile, but I have all the information when you're ready. It's going to be Jade Lugo, both common spelling. 5'13 of 10. Hispanic female. Last seen wearing pajama shorts, a red shirt, and a bonnet somewhere in the area between North High and Almont Avenue. If stopped, check the welfare, please. Crazy.

0: Waymo 3.
1: Mike, do you guys have a call holding for concerned early interference at the station or anything like that?
0: Yeah.
1: I'll show you the address in a second.

0: Oscar 15, 45. Fifteen. I have a commercial alarm. 17 Young Street. 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Alarm company's receiving a lab motion. 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
1: I
0: have one. Oscar 15. 14.
1: 14, I got that.

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I'm gonna make my way to the station and see what's happening over there. Get the call.

Philadelphia, Polo, the area of Almont Ave, and Harrington Way for Jade Lugo, 5:13 to 10. Hispanic female, last seen wearing a red shirt, bonnet, and pajama shorts, if located, check on her welfare.

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1: Here we go.
0: RCU 20, 69 North Street, single family home. You have Colette Boston calling from New York City, saying that her granddaughter called her, 20 years old. Her name's going to be Sierra Boston Jackson. Says that her sister, 18-year-old Anaya Boston Bennett, and her friend Laura assaulted her and took her 5-month-old baby, and not giving the child back to her. Daughter Dominic Boston Johnson is also on scene, not allowing Sierra to get the baby back. There was a lot of yelling in the background.
1: Do we have a history there at all?
0: I'm going to run a check right now. Go to private, this is 2069 North. See you back before, thank you.
2: Well, I'm not going to know what.
0: See you, Lord.

0: Oscar 20, Echo 12, and Oscar 11. It looks like we've been to this address 3 times in June. One was a 911 hang-up, one was for a harassment call, the other was a 160. Looks like back in 2024 there were a few domestics over there.
1: 20 out of

0: 13 we have a responder.
1: No responder.
0: Alright, you can clear this out. All the doors are open. We'll move inside. We'll be close by.

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1: Lima 3, I'm sorry, give me your website address. Can you just punch in 28 on Street Apartment 2 for this address? 28 Hollywood Apartment 2. That was the report.
2: Receive. Crossing 14.
3: Right. 14, I have an accident, no injury. 595 Mill Street. Caller's name is Jonathan Rodriguez, reporting Honda Accord versus Acura RDX. Just having trouble exchanging language barrier.
4: Two.

0: 7. Fire 220 Harding Street, Worcester Public Market, for a male pastel theft.
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0: 10.

0: can you show us heading to 165 Hamilton Street in an attempt to serve an order, please? We'll be awesome.
1: 155 or 165?
0: 165.
1: Precinct

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1: A lot of music, 94 Lockfoot Street. Area residents complaining about loud music from the backyard.
0: I have it.

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0: You just had me to 20th call.
1: Absolutely, sir.

0: 15. One operator went to Memorial, early says both vehicles will be clear. Can you, are we clear for 17?
1: 16, if I could just have you point over 233 Brookshire Road for domestic. It is out of progress. The sun did take off. We were there three times yesterday. The mother was trying to cancel, but just speak with her. Anything good?
0: Okay.
2: Thank you, I have the information.
1: Wish you.

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0: All right, good afternoon. I'm working the FIFA watch party. We're going to start a position pose on Front Street. We'll start one at number 10. 3-5 already for you. If when you're ready, you can start an area to tell, I'll give you the vehicle placement info. All
1: right.
0: The first one's going to be a Toyota Highlander 3-1 Golf Alpha 7-2. The second one's going to be a Lexus RX 350 2 Bravo Papa Lima 4-1.

0: then after you eat bread, a couple more in there.
1: Let me pull it on.
0: Photo.
2: Seven. And that was up in when we were leaving. He was just taking a nap. He was cleared by medics. You can clear it out.
1: Let me see.

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Restraining order service attempt all set.

0: everyone. Two more. It's actually going to be four more, but we'll start off with the other two. Chevy Cruze, 5-0, Foxtrot Charlie, 7-3. And another Toyota Highlander, 4 Romeo Zulu Tango, 7-1.
1: Yeah, Kayla's 2 again. I was on the phone with all of that.
0: Toyota Highlander, 4 Romeo Zulu Tango, 7-1. In a Chevy Cruze, 5-0, Foxtrot Charlie, 7-3.
1: Racy, they got the first floor.
0: Thank you.

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0: Just so you have it, Franklin Street from Main to Church, as well as Portland, and Front Street from Main to Church. Shut down. I'll keep north of the spot. Here, please. Yeah. South 6, we also have Mercantile. I mean, commercial shutdown.

0: Delta 5.
1: Hey, do me a favor, send the area tow to 50 Franklin Street. Tell them to come in from Main Street. For Mass 852 Sierra, Sierra 7. It's a blue RAV 4. That's authorized by Sergeant Diaz.
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1: Yeah, that's okay, yeah. Just give me the guy number when you get a chance.

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1: 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I'll be on 6 if you need something.

0: 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Can I add one more to you?
1: Stand by. 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

0: Can I have the incident number?
1: Austin 15, Oscar 14. It sounds like a WEMS captain is on scene. He's stating that it's going to be just in from Mill Street.
0: I have that.

unable to make service, the resident that he moved to here, and that's going to be reflected in my report. You can clear this out, no service.

0: 9. 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They did turn it down a little bit. The caller was advised. You can clear it out. Let me see.
1: 4.
2: 4.
1: Pull up at 1 Liscom Street. I took his server with training water, please. 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Thank you.

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0: They back that tow off for Franklin Street, that RAV, turn to RAV 4. The owner came out. He's moving it.
1: Let me see.
0: Do me a favor, though. Just put that, in the dispatcher remarks, please, in the cab remarks.
1: Yeah.
0: Thank you.
1: You're welcome.

0: 20.
1: Go ahead, 20.
0: All right, this was verbal domestic. CIT is going to be following up, and they provided referrals for all parties involved. We spoke to all parties involved. They're going to be separated, and I'm going to have a report, and we can clear it up.

0: Boa.
1: Serve in hand. I have the docket number for you when you're ready. 2562RO1335. 2562RO1335. Report being fire clear.

0: Okay.
1: All right, the father here just wants me to go have a chat with his son who's painting in the area of the JCC. So I'm going to see if I can see what the deal is and let you know.
0: Okay, received.
2: Hey, can I still with him?
0: I have it, thank you.

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0: 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I'm not too sure what's going on.
1: Harrison. 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

0: 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Can you go fast?
1: Is he?

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0: 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Yeah, I guess he's living out of it. This is more than 160, but we'll be doing a couple lines to qualify.
1: Great.

0: 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Excuse. 1304. No suspects.
1: Yeah.

0: too.
1: Lincoln Street at the Wendy's for some past threats. You can speak to the manager. I guess a customer came in and made threats to kill her family, but he's not here now. Be advised, the caller is coming from the station, so you might want to give her a few.
0: Have it.

0: Echo 23.
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0: 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We were just stopped by a... There might be a hospital overdose near...
1: Okay, received. Offer 18.
2: 18 out.
1: Received. I'll have that one. Thank you, 20.

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1: Harrison.

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0: I have a Jessica Santabria reporting her ex, Francisco Santabria. He's here with their children, and he's attempting to instigate a fight. Verbal at this time. The kids are crying in the background.
1: On the way. Boy, I'm with.
0: Harris.
1: 3, I'll be in Bruce, my guard.
0: Harris.

0: 20. You can put us on arrival with fire. Where are you seeing?
1: I'm sorry, did you say Thomas?
2: Yes.
1: Where is it? 50, show me a route to the car.
0: Appreciate.
3: No worries, Oscar 6. Are you still on Hamilton?
4: Negative. I cleared that. There's a report on file. That gentleman doesn't live there anymore.
3: Can you start over to 265 Grafton Street? We have a 3-year-old male wearing a diaper running around the street.

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1: I haven't.

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1: Yes, I cleared that. The music wasn't too loud.
0: Alright, can you start over to 36 Heath Street? It's going to be in the woods across from here. There's male and female arguing. The female is screaming. The resident said you might have to use the trail.
1: I got it.
0: 10.
1: On the way.

0: 这挺有病啊，我这医院给这个房子办一下。
1: No, I can give him a call, have him set up.

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1: 7-8-8-8-3. 7-8-8-8-3.
0: Thank you.

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1: Receive。
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0: 1-6, issues advised to contact us and return the check in the area for him. 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

0: 14 Commercial Alarm, 5 Russell Street. It's the DCF office. That's a main entry to a motion. No responders. Us for 11, who is this?
1: 11, I got it.

0: Oscar 17. I'm sorry, Oscar 20. Can I have you check out a 911 hang up 9 at 21 Pleasant Street? It's going to be St. Luke's Church is the business. Try calling back several times. Just hand an answer machine. So, Bacala, can assist 24-911 hang up 921 Pleasant Street?
1: Hey, we are, triple. I can let you know when we get there.
0: Okay, I have that just...

0: Male was GOA, female wanted nothing to do with us. You can clear it out. Where is it? Oscar 9.
1: Hi.
0: 15 Louise Street. I have a caller stating there's a gray Toyota parked in the street in the handicapped spot, and according to the resident, it's her spot and she wants to move.
1: I got it.

0: putting. There's a clean and leave in the building. It's all secure. Don't go to the falls, call 5.
1: Received.
0: Actually, do you have a brief?
1: I do not.
0: Alright, I can make Molly get this. She can back me out.
1: I have that, thank you.
0: Right.
2: Head over to 453 Lincoln Street, Golden Pizza. I have Muhammad calling. He owns the store, requesting his girlfriend Elaine Sarek be removed from the property. She's refusing to leave.
0: Alright, 30
2: seconds. Ask for.
0: Go on, I have it.
2: What did you get?
3: Have it.

0: going to say might be improved.
1: What was that?
0: I just saw the address change by the station, Route 3. There's not a Golden Pizza up here.
1: Okay.
0: That way.
1: I don't have a 3. He's worth as a guide.
2: Why not have a 3?

0: position.
1: Go ahead.
0: Stall motor vehicle follow for you whenever you're ready.
1: Go ahead.
0: Have you for a 2023 around moped? 3 Hotel 1, 304. 3 Hotel 1, 304. Stolen out of Fever Street. And I will be clear of what's on file.
1: Okay, received. Attention Westside Cops, standby for the following 510 Volo from number 11 Fever Street. I'm going to be on the lookout for a 2023 brown moped. Nasdaq 3 Hotel 1304. It's going to be a verified 510 taken from 11 Seaver Street, the 23 brown moped 3 Hotel 1304.

0: Verbal 360 report beyond file. Cleared out. Damn, close on.
1: Roger. 12, call 5.

0: after 7. Set on Raffin Street. Could you start over to the area 1 Vernon Street? I'm going to report of a
1: white male, white shirt, and shorts stumbling by the ramp

0: date, I'll be out with that mail. I'll be on around. I'll be all set.
1: Right. Have you reported fight? One call reporting fighting. No weapon.
2: We're headed there. We're coming from our Steel Street area.
1: Have you received anyone close to the scene on a fight? Fight from the main.
2: CR4, I'm not far. I'll head up there.
1: Okay, that's Dodge.
2: Do
1: you see Jacko 12? Thank you.
3: No, I'll give you comments in a second.
1: I have a 20.
2: 11-10 copy.
1: I have it.
4: Burger King parking lot with fast red 7. Delta Romeo Golf 69.
1: I got 7 Delta Romeo and you faded off.
4: Nice.
1: Alright.
5: Nice.
1: Good.
5: I located the owner. They'll be moving in a minute. You clear it up.
1: Racist.

0: sounds horrible. Fair enough.
1: All right. After six. Six. Yeah, you guys never cleared the Grafton Street call. You all set?
2: Yeah, a few more minutes. I'm going to clear a second.

0: 19 go bus.
1: Is it? No active lights.
2: Okay, received any calls on arrival 70 Main Street, display out no active lights.

0: 19. What are the comments for Highland Street?
1: 141 Highland Street. We have a concerned resident calling, concerned about three people paging the building. He believes that they don't have permission to do so and thinks they should be checked on.
0: You can show me.
1: Let me see. You want to call that way?
0: I'll let you know. I'll be able to.

0: Dear husband. But we got another thing going up to Memorial. It's Cantwell's arrest from 3 Salem Square. It's a female.
1: Okay, that's fine, right?
0: What was that?
1: Did that help you out?
0: Maybe. Good.
2: Can you clear some of the report and GCS is going to be notified?
0: Percy.
3: 10.
0: Good.
3: La Martine at Mead. Mass Reg. 5. Mike. Echo. Alpha. 1-8.
0: Percy.
1: 05, let the focus right there. Yeah, gotcha.
0: Go again.
3: Poopy got their own arrest. The old one.
0: Twelve.
4: Okay.
0: Sheep.
3: The 16.
0: Go ahead.
3: There's a few DK people. Thing. We clear.
0: Three, six.

0: 19.
1: Clear.
0: You cleared out, I was going pain, over.
1: Repeat.
2: Yeah,

0: Oscar 4.
1: Go ahead.
0: Along with EA and fire, 475 Shrewsbury Street. I have a 60-year-old male passed out on the sidewalk by McDonald's.
1: Receive that. Either.
2: Five outside that way.
0: Where is it?

0: see if he already has it, but just for your records, 9's going to head up there if they're good.
1: Did he leave the cell room yet?
2: I don't know. I can call down there now.
1: Yeah, it's good. I'm on my way up there now.
3: Wagon, I'm leaving right now with her. Thank you.
1: Two.
2: Good.
1: Verbal 360, report on 12.
2: Alright, receive. Can you start to 19 at New Vista Lane? I have Miko calling, or Melko. He says his father, Ricardo, and his uncle, Peraldo, are physically fighting, and they have knives.
1: On the way.

0: 05, where was that again?
1: 19 Novista Lane.
2: Canadian, you want? All right, what a second.

0: 2.
1: Good.
0: When you have a minute, can you see if the restraining order is still active?
2: South Mauser Memorial, one female from the station. 29665. Let's try that again. 29865. 29865.
1: 1400. Is someone else calling?
3: Oh, yes. Is that some individual from yesterday? He's declining it. He's all set. You can show us clear. Heading to the visitor.
1: Great.
4: Five, six.

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1: 14 ounces.

0: to a phone up.
1: Gracie, which one has the restraining order?
0: Father does on the, I don't know, the younger one.
1: Gracie.

0: 2.
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0: Looks like it expired on 6/25/26.
1: Have it.

0: Can you check the area 7 pulse today? We got a hang-up call, mast within 11 meters. On the callback, all we can hear is some kind of banging noise. Nothing in MasterCard.
1: Flagger. Roger.
2: Training.
0: Perfect.

0: Bye again.
1: Ben. Somebody calling for the wagon.
2: I'm sorry, we're calling for the wagon. New Vista.
1: Wagon on wagon.
3: Yeah, we're all right.
1: 19 New Vista.

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1: Go ahead.
0: That guy was DoorDashing, he's all set. Fire.
1: Received.

0: to the time of arrest?
1: Wagon was called for at 1409.
0: You just leave me from New Pennsylvania.

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1: Good.
0: Do you know if it was a landline or a cell phone?
1: Pretty
2: sure it was a cell phone.
0: Okay. I'm in the area.

0: Moscow 1.
1: George.
0: Are you at Novista?
1: Yes, we're loading the guy up in the wagon. What do you
0: I have number 4 Thornton Road. I have Amelia calling. She's reporting her 10-year-old nonverbal autistic sister Victoria missing.
1: Have it. Do we have anything recently for a found child or anything like that?
0: Negative, not since I've been here.
1: All right, no worries. We'll be heading out there shortly.

0: Go ahead.
1: We drove the area, nothing showing. 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
0: Right.
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0: Go ahead.
2: Can you show me code 4 on the phone with DCF? And if anything pressing comes in, that I'll be able to answer that.

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2: 1422.
3: Drive through the wagon.
1: Okay.
3: Hey, just, if he asks for his glasses again, nobody wanted to give them.
1: Thanks, sir.

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0: Wagon has the mail. You're doing a report and headed in. Have a good night.
1: You as well.
0: Right. Just update you, we're in ER room 14.
1: Where is it?

0: Oscar 5. Yeah, I'm going up with one for the missing autistic female, 10 years old.
1: Yeah, I can throw it that way.
0: Racist.
2: Jesse Furman.
0: I'm assuming, because she just called. Her name is Victoria Safiu. She was last seen wearing a blue shirt, floral patterned pants, and no shoes.
2: On the way.

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1: Awesome. 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

0: Can you head over to 12 Adams Street? They have Fitchburg PD calling. They have a missing juvenile of Savannah Flores, date of birth 4/15/2011. Apparently, last time she did this, she was found here, where her parents live. Please.
1: One.
0: Good.
1: Alright, she never left the property. She was playing hide-and-seek in the backyard. Nobody knew. I can go list as five.
0: Person.

0: Is she inside the McDonald or in front of the 995?
1: No, I'm actually not sure. She wasn't very cooperative. Again, this was a mother calling for her daughter.
0: I see an accident around here. Kind of circled.
1: Received.

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1: Go ahead.
0: All right, no one's flagging me down over here. Can you just confirm the address again?
1: Give the caller a call back, see if I can get some more information.

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1: 1436.

0: Police operations, so what's the attack on the time?
1: Clear, good afternoon.
0: Please, ma'am, good afternoon as well.

0: apologies. The West Side has two guards. We have three on the East.
1: Is the wagon, what the wagon have with the meds that they spoke to?

0: trying to figure it out, sir. I just spilled it for 1 second.
1: Okay.
2: Hey, Sarge, this is Biggs. I'll call your phone.
1: Thanks.
3: Out to 250 June Street. It's going to be first on the welfare. We have Susan calling. She's out of the state. She needs to call from her brother who is here on scene. He's telling us that their 89-year-old father, Harold Williams, is currently arguing outside with two females. I guess he met these females online. The son is upset because these two females stole a good amount of money from him. There's lots of yelling. The caller just wants the dad checked on.
1: Where is she?
3: Officer 19, can I have you assist? 250 June.
0: 19, I have it.
3: You're safe.

0: Did Pittsburgh know when she actually ran away from the group home?
1: I don't know. They didn't say.
0: Okay, what time does this call come in?
1: 14:22.
0: Perfect, thank you.

0: hash with him. Along with the EV fire, can you head over to 176 Green Street outside the brewery? Got a report of a male down on the ground, possible overdose.
1: Male head over there.
0: Go ahead.
1: I'm off the phone, DC. Yeah, you can show me clear.
0: Appreciate it.

0: Listen, we have VA coming this way.
1: Where are you from?
2: Yeah, me too. That Green Street call.
1: Of course.

0: say, where is that?
1: 21 Kylestad Street.
0: All right, we're clearing Kelly Square now. We'll all start that way. What are the comments?
1: All right, it's 200. Neighbors reporting a white male, no shirt, cargo shorts, with a backpack that just broke into the front door, appears to be grabbing items from inside. The neighbor talked to the landlord. No one's supposed to be there. And there is... Oh, hang on one second. We can disregard. This is a misunderstanding. Apparently, the landlord gave these people permission to go inside.
0: Okay. They're all set?
1: Yeah, it's a cancel.
0: All right. You can clear out Kelly Square as well. There at the valley. You can get in the submit star right now.
1: All right.

0: Nice. I'm in the wagon for a district.
1: Wagon on me, a wagon.
0: Oh, wagon along.
1: Affirmative. Can you go pick up the female prisoner at Memorial?
0: I have it.
1: Operations on? So operations on the air?
2: You on one or two?
1: Looking for you on one.
2: Go ahead.
1: So you're on two.
2: Operations is answering on two now.
1: They're actually calling on the phone. Wagon on me, a wagon.

Amazon car stand by for the following erratic operator Volo in the year 950 Main Street. Going to be in the area, Clark, going away from downtown. Going to call up about 20 kids on bikes riding in the middle of the road, not letting vehicles pass.

0: Did you say one of the came back?
1: In the process, the female one.
0: Do we have a name on her by any chance?
1: Hanson.
2: That one was the downtown one.

0: wagon will be arriving at Memorial. Let's get you first, have fun. Yeah, got to come back to the station, so you're all set.
1: I have that, sir. Thank you.
2: You.

0: We're clearing out here. She's not here. She hasn't spoken with Mom either. I told Mom to give us a call and or fix her PD. She knows where she's at. There you go.
1: Precious. 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

0: 9 first. 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I'm leaving the hospital now. I gotta thank you.
1: Wagon, I have that female taken from Memorial back to the station. Starting point shall be 29875.
2: Time will be 15:40.
1: Five, Dave.
0: Okay.
1: I'm just checking my email now, and services took the words out of my mouth. They sent out a bolo for the missing female out of Fitchburg.
0: They didn't send it to us.
1: Yeah, I was about to get her demos, but they already cut it out for me.
0: Okay, perfect.

0: 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Send me the CPU 241.
1: Perfect, thank you.

0: wagon I'll be arriving back at the station with that female. Any mileage shall be 9876 0
1: 17.

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0: All right, spoke with all parties involved. They were, I'll be doing a report. Have a good day.
1: Appreciate you, thank you, you.
2: Good afternoon.

0: 16, car 62, Charlie 191.
1: Yeah. Houston 16, good afternoon. 16, I have you if I can start you for a reported assault outside of 275 Pleasant Street. A Spanish-speaking caller, his name is Christopher, says he was crossing the street and a male named Sergio, who lives in the same building as him, punched him in the head. He's declining EMS. At the time of the call, the male was currently still outside. I'm sure if he's still there now.
0: Okay.
1: Oscar 11, can I start you that way to assist?
2: Appreciate it.
1: Thank you.

0: Philadelphia 71, Super Zero.
1: Good afternoon, too. Can you head up to 17 East Mountain Street? It's a two-car 811 in front of the vault. Came in as very clear them. They just moved with this.

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0: Can you start to the area of 49 Harlem Street? We have a female crying on the phone hysterically. She's not answering any questions. She's begging another female in the background. Not exactly sure what's going on. She's pinging within 15 meters of this address. Being a MasterCard for.

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1: Good.
0: Toyota Prius Mass 5, Yankee Sierra X-Ray 4-9. Airbags. Second one, Honda Accord Mass 6, Mike Patel Lima 346, MHL 34. Airbags.

0: Germany speaking. Spanish speaking officers on 2.
1: Germany Spanish speaking officers on 2 that can assist 16 at 275 Pleasant Street.

0: 7.
1: Go ahead.
0: You get the wagon for it first.
1: Wagon on.
2: Wagon on 1?
1: Yeah, the other prisoner at Memorial is ready.
3: Okay.
1: I have a sergeant on 1.
4: Yeah, 04, which one was that?
1: The CCU 240 is coming back.

0: Alright, what's the caller's name?
1: I don't have a name, we just have a hysterical female.

0: can you start your hand back up here? Get up. So, complaining about a head injury now?
1: Did he happen to say what kind of injury?
0: Head injury, dizziness, nauseous.
1: Where's it?
2: Hi, can you give the phone number a call back, please?

0: and it's ringing.
1: Science, all right?
0: Yeah, I went to a voicemail that's not set up.

0: Helen.
1: All right. I checked on everyone's welfare. Everyone denied that they called police. You can close this out. What do you got on Harding Street?
0: 90 Harding Street at Green Island Oyster. Reporting 3 males for a 1 male confronted the staff and stated he had a firearm under his shirt. Nobody ever saw a firearm. The black male duffel bag seems sweatpants.
1: Okay, so the description of the male who had it on?
0: Black male. No other descriptions of the other male.
1: Oh, yes.
0: Research.
2: I'll slide that way. Could I just get the address one more time, please?
0: It's going to be 90 Harding Street at Green Island Oyster, sir.
2: Thank you.

0: I love you.
1: I love you.
2: Why are you listening to the person being discharged from Memorial?
3: From Memorial, sir. Got hung up on some stuff.
2: I couldn't make any of that up.
3: Come on now, we got hung up on some stuff.

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0: Seven eight nine two seven, but 78927.

0: Nice.
1: Go on.
0: All right, I spoke with a caller, and she said this man was last seen heading towards Temple Street, wearing a black shirt, black male with pink sweatpants. We'll check the area to see if we can locate him and let you know. No firearm was seen. He just stated that he has a gun, but didn't display it or anything.
1: Appreciate it.

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It shall be 29876.

0: here for, is that another guy coming back to the station, or is that the one I was just notified about?
1: That's the one you were just notified of, that Devin was on.

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0: 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I'll check in the area. 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
1: I got it.

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0: Alright, we checked the area, nothing showing. You can clear it out, I don't found it.
1: Breezy, thank you.

0: Albion 82, Hotel 210, good afternoon.
1: Good afternoon, I have one of you ready.
0: Go ahead.
1: Davis Street for disorderly. Area residents reporting a screamer. Can only hear him. Not Sam. Believes he is on 94 seats.
2: Go ahead.
3: Can I please start you over to 17 Wigwam Ave for a check on the welfare? Caller saying that she needs to speak with an officer, and if she doesn't get a female officer, she's going to kill whoever shows up. She's not stating what's wrong or what her name is. 911 only phone. So, last time she called back, she stated that she didn't need any help. She's tapping at... She's yelling at passerby on the phone.
0: Six Albion 56. Let's get to 50 in the afternoon. What was the address?
3: 17 Wigwam Ave. But she was Locust Street.
0: No, the 911 only phone. You can't give that number a call back.
3: I cannot give that number a call back.
0: Alright, thank you, Chief Gary.
3: Crazy, thank you both.

Essential Eastside car, stand by for a missing juvenile bull out of Fitchburg. Essential Eastside car, stay on the lookout for Savannah Flores, 415 of 11, possibly heading to 12 Adams Street in Worcester. Hispanic female, brown long sleeve shirt. Again, that's for Savannah Flores, 415 of 11, possibly heading to 12 Adams Street. The Hispanic female, brown long sleeve shirt, jeans, black and white sneakers, black hair tied up in a bun. If seen, please stop and contact Fitchburg.

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1: Okay.
0: Can I please start you to 18-8 for overdose? It's a third party calling in for a male overdosing on the front steps.
1: I got it.
0: 3.
1: We'll be in 8-0-2-4-1, Charlie 260, good afternoon, we'll head over there with 9.
0: Good afternoon, Ian, thank you.

0: Yeah, I have one when you're ready.
1: Good.
0: 2049 Harold Street for a located person. Janelle Lugo's calling. It's her daughter. Police are looking for Jay Lugo, 513 of 10. She's here at this address, and she wants police to pick her up. Her sister called saying that she was there. Janelle called her back.
2: Center, no injury, and then another is reporting no injuries, but one is reporting injuries.
3: Check team, call that over.

0: I just spoke with mom. She stated that her daughter assaulted her, jumped on her, and bit her. So she would like to file a police report for that, and she does not want her daughter returning to the home. She does not really care where she goes.
1: I have it. Where is mom right now?
0: Mom is on her way home to 26 Alma Ave, apartment 3. She should be there in a few minutes. She was just leaving work.
1: I have it. We'll meet her over there first.
0: I have that. I'll let her know.

0: good.
1: One male transferred to the hospital. Well, that was the vehicle with a door report. Okay.
0: Thank you.

0: Is the caller specific addresses, or are these two locations just where her phone mapped to?
1: These addresses were just where she was mapping on the 911.
0: Got that, thank you.

0: Oscar 2.
1: Good.
0: I got a call 101 Chino Ave to check on the welfare. The caller's at 103 Chino. She's saying that she can hear a young girl scream at the time. It sounded like she was being physically assaulted.
1: That 4 is with me.
0: Crazy, thank you.

0: Two, we are on a run.
1: Go ahead.
2: Yeah.
1: Sorry.

0: 50s.
1: Go ahead.
0: One so whenever you're ready.
1: Go ahead.
0: 7 Alpha November November 20 7 A and N 20 28 Gray Hunter Pilot front airbag deployment.
1: Thank you. We'll be with flight number 14. Thank you.
0: 7 Alpha November November 20 7 A and N 20 Mass Registry.
1: Thank you so much.
0: No problem.

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1: Go ahead.
0: Is CNT working today?
2: Do I have anyone on CIT? What should I do?
0: Great. 17 on arrival. Did you?
2: Okay, you said you were on arrival. I didn't hear the last part of that.
0: I was talking there. Someone was up front. Just again.

0: Echo 48. Is there a detail officer over at 25 Queen today?
1: Here, bye. Still on at 25 Queen.
0: Just leaving you and clear out.
1: Reach. I got another one already.
0: What?
1: 163 Madison Street for disorderly. Burger King. Homeless male. Black male. Dark jacket. He's in the leafy establishment.
0: I got 9 with me.
1: Bruce.
2: Going to be a roster change. I'll be in car 26-0243. Good afternoon.
1: Good afternoon.

0: 17. You spoke to the girlfriend. That male's in the hospital. You can clear it up. You just need these.
1: Proceed.

0: 17, I have one for you when you're ready.
1: Go ahead.
0: It's going to be 270 Grove Street for disorderly. It's going to be at the bean counter. Alice Lombardi is reporting her husband, Dominic, is on the way to the shop, but they received a call from staff regarding an irate customer disturbance and is refusing to leave.
1: Raise it.
2: 18, we'll be running double on car 10, here at 214, Kilo 260. Good afternoon, we can head that way.
0: Proceed, thank you.
1: Who?
0: Go ahead.
1: The person we're checking out there with GOA, we spoke to the caller, sounded like a family. And now little kid's running around, I can clear it out.
0: Thank you.

I need a 15 Eastern app for a hit and run. Caller saying that his nephews were in a vehicle accident on Civic versus a Ford Fusion. No interface on the 19 to tow, and the male operator of the Ford Fusion took off. Thank you.

0: freaks me.
1: Go ahead.
0: Let us see, will be a report, and you can put me out on National Street. I'll be all set.
1: Proceed.

0: Go ahead.
1: All right, where did you say you were going to be out?
0: On Mill Street across from Goodyear.
1: No, I was calling 1616.
0: Where are you?
1: Right. So you were going to be out in Ashland?
2: Yeah, it was a service call, while music.
1: All right, you all set?
2: I'll be open.
1: All right.

0: 13.
1: Go ahead.
0: I'm going to head to 25 Preston Street, apartment 2, for a check on the welfare. Spencer PD, I was asking if we can check this address for a Gabriel Cise, 62598. He works in Spencer and was a no-show at his place of employment. No answer on phone.
2: Well, I'll take care of that. I'll take care of that.
0: Received.
1: Sir, can I have that? We'll be code 5.

0: 10. Then move on, clear out.
1: Received, thank you. Oscar 9.
2: Go ahead.
1: I have a accident, no injury, 59 Blackstone River Road. Two-car MBA. Both of the parties hold in the Heritage Baptist Church. It's a blue Q50 and a black Subaru.
0: I got it.
1: Thank you.

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That now has removed. 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
1: Go ahead.
0: Good afternoon. I'm working the watch party, the common. I stated that there are two people on the bench, possibly on Trouble Street. They may have been overdosing.
1: Their specific area on Trumbull?
0: He didn't know the area well, and like I said, I'm in the common, and he walked up to me and then walked away.
1: Crazy, so I'll have to check it out.
0: Thank you.
1: You're welcome. Head to 24 Gold Star Boulevard for a commercial alarm. Be at Unibank, front lobby motion.

ransomed by a terrorist attack in New Jersey and then hung up, called the number back, and a female named Sylvia answered and gave this address, saying the previous call was probably a mistake.

0: Occupied. Can I get you to check the area of Trumbull Street? One of the details at the watch party was approached by a male, stated that there's two people possibly overdosing on a bench somewhere. No specific number.
1: I got it, I'll check it out.
0: Three doses.
1: Three.
2: One
0: room with us, I'm going to the 3C5, or 3, you can just run.
1: 4-5.

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1: Yeah, I'm out with them.
0: Freezing.

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1: Go ahead.
0: King Clear out, Ashland Street, GOA.
1: Proceed.
0: Easy, my love.
1: Proceed. 18, just be advised, you were coming over really quiet.

0: We're going to be at the end of Temple Street by the old Fairway Company building. A male is looking to go to 25 Queen Street. I spoke to one of the workers at 25 Queen. He stated he should be able to go in.
1: I'll give him a call.

0: wagon. You looking for a transport?
1: Indeed we are. Can I get you to Temple Street by the old Beef Company for mail going to 25 Queen Street?
0: I have it.
1: Thank you.
0: Echo 48, I have that, thank you.
1: You're welcome.

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1: 13, go ahead.
0: Just checking, do we have a history at this location, specifically in Section 12 or CIT-related incidents?
1: Stand by.
2: Check on that juvenile's welfare.
1: I got it.

0: to be locked and secured. No code was false. Protest.
1: Received. Oscar 13.
2: Go ahead.
1: I'm not seeing anything recent. The last thing I'm seeing is with a female that was transported with EMS. Nothing more recent than that.
3: I have it. We're on arrival.
1: Received. Thank you.
4: 2024.

0: You have a 316 Highland Street, Apartment A. Got a call from a neighbor saying that another neighbor removed her no trespassing sign. She was screaming at the other neighbor at when the call taker was taking the call, saying she was going to kill someone, just screaming in the background. You got another call saying more threatening. The neighbor, the issue is still ongoing, and then she had asked twice for an ETA. The call came in at 1541. I apologize. The call came in at 1455.
1: I have.

0: just more, you got another call saying more threatening, the neighbor, the issue is still ongoing, and then she had asked twice for an ETA. The call came in at 1541. I apologize, the call came in at 1455.
1: I have that. I'm very familiar with those neighbors, positively.
0: Thank you. So, can you assist?
2: Grayson.
0: Guard. 16, can you assist 18? Thank you. Oscar 17.
2: Go ahead.
0: When have you had to 129 Highland Street for larceny under? Cell phone repair store, dated a black male and a Hispanic female came in the store and stole an iPhone. They have video surveillance.
2: Raise your

0: Oscar 18. Sure. We did get a call from the other party, too. Armand, he's at apartment A. Wanted to speak with you about the lady from B, I guess. Yeah, you said you're familiar with him. He said it's an ongoing issue between the two of them.
1: Fine, I don't know.

0: 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That's 78941.
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0: No problem.

0: Good.
1: For an animal complaint. Caller's concerned because there's a dog in a white Nissan Altima and the windows aren't open.
2: On the way.
1: Thanks.

0: Duke. We checked on that juvenile's welfare. She's safe and is going to stay at 49 Harold until further notice. And not aware of it. So far.
1: Please, Duke, I got another one. ...1413 Grafton Street for disorderly. That's on the female that has been trespassed multiple times now is in the parking lot. White female, white tops, and ponytails.
0: I have it.
1: Seven assists.
2: Yeah, we'll go with her.
1: 3-6.

0: 10:30 to 155 Granite Street for a motor vehicle fire. I'm waiting for comments. Call takers on right now. It sounds like there could possibly be people in the vehicle.
1: I got a motor.
0: 10.
2: Hell yeah.
0: Received. Be advised.
2: And I can go there too.
0: Received. It's a two-car MVA. There is one teen vehicle.
2: What was that?
0: I just wanted to make you aware of this motor vehicle fire that we have going on 155 Granite Street. A vehicle struck a pole. There is one person in the vehicle, so.
2: I have it, thank you.
0: You're welcome.

0: 4.
1: Go ahead.
0: 4, code 5.
1: 3-6.
2: 2.
1: Go ahead.
2: Confounded, code 5.
1: 3-6. Off the 4.
2: 9, I'm here.
1: 40 Belmont Street, apartment 306 for a threat report. Sarah Rodriguez is calling for her father. You close to Rodriguez. Get your report that some threats at his address. But he's Spanish speaking only.
2: You're out of

0: Sí.
1: Hey, go ahead.
0: Same female as usual. I was in the area. I come up to get over here, and she left over an hour ago. Head to the Grand Street.
1: Thank you.
2: In the bushes.
1: I let him know for the step up.
2: Electrical wires are down over here as well. No one is in the vehicle.
1: I have that. They were notified.

0: 8 to 9, do you need us to block off any roads?
1: Yeah, just Granite Street, incoming from the other way.
0: We got it.

0: 10.
1: Go ahead.
0: Probably going to have to block it off on the other side of Granite Street, closer to, I'll give you a cross street in a second.
2: Found it by Linders?
0: Yeah, I mean, you're going to have to turn around unless you want to block it off at Route 20, but we're going to get blocked off on the other side, too.
2: Alright, we're coming from Route 20, guys, so I'll block it off at Linders and just have them U-turn there.
0: Yeah, that's fine.

0: Coffee 7 on.
1: Dealer.
2: Christine, I was just looking for the I number.
1: Stand by. The I number is 78916, but...
2: We have it, thank you.
1: You're welcome.
3: Nick, if you want to go down to the school, you might just want to have to turn around there.
2: Sierra 2 to 10, is everyone on?
3: Yeah, the operator's out on the side of the road with us.
2: All right, thank you.

0: Off your line. The full, but we're contacting National Grid number.
1: I can give you a close by pole, but the other pole is near the motor vehicle fire.
0: Yeah, the nearest pole should work. You're out there.
1: All right, it's going to be 15, pole number 15, 15.
0: Racist.

0: 拜。
1: 对。
0: Please don't. There's a car show, multiple dirt bikes. Dylan Williams is causing a scene.
1: Yes.
0: Corner marker. Please see. You can see.
1: Seventeen report, go fast.
0: Received.

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0: 182 Dewey Street for loud music. Resident is reporting music that's been blasting for hours.
1: I have it. We'll be all set.
0: Receive.

0: Go ahead.
1: Be clear, you know, report on file. 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
0: Received. I have another one for you when you're ready. One Rockwood Ave for a loud party. Caller says there's a loud party here. It's needed. Turn on the music. It's been going on a few hours. Anonymous caller.
1: Yeah.
0: So they need to assist.
2: Raise it.

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1: Go ahead.
0: Looks like that party cleared out prior to our arrival. We're all set. Let's go back.

0: 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I have another one for you when you're ready.
1: Go ahead.
0: 43 Illinois Street for loud music. The resident reporting that music is blasting from a black Toyota parked in the front of this address for hours.
1: Thirteen. We'll be all set. We're double.
0: Disregard 14. Thank you, 13.

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1: Go ahead.
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0: Freeze.
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1: Received. I'll be able to make it down the street. If you need me to have them laid out across street.
0: Yeah, if you can come off of Route 20 side on Granite Street.
1: I got it.

0: Oscar 2.
1: Good.
0: I got a commercial alarm, 490 Lincoln Street, that sniped. It was Zone 6 center glass break and burglar alarm. No responders.
1: I got it.
0: 106.
2: I have that.
0: Thank you. You're welcome.

0: 13, we'll be out with a very large crowd.
1: Receiver, are you all set?
0: We'll take another if you got it.
1: 14, can you assist 13?
0: Probably has over as well.
1: Crazy.

0: Thanks.
1: Alan.
0: Oh, you come back on VA.
2: I own it.
0: Could you add message 3, Mike Yankee, Victor, Sean, and Colin? Could you also add Papa Sierra 607 in the comments? I'll give you a 3 third plane in 1 second. Give you a 3 motor vehicle contact.
1: I got it. No injuries.
0: A third vehicle, give you a commercial wedge. X-ray 29273. Both vehicles will park. This is going to be...
1: Received, and I just want to confirm no injuries.
0: Confirmed.

0: You and one can back off Lincoln Street, proper passcode.
1: Two, I got a quick one. Thank you.
0: You're welcome. One, you have that?
2: One, I have that quick one.
0: Thank you.
3: Hey, Chris, did you start a toll for the first two plates I gave you? The BMW and the Honda?
0: Yeah, I got it.

0: 6. This is going to be a 4 vehicle accident. The 4th is going to be 6 Whiskey Roy, November 97.
1: Where is it?
0: And that was also parked.
1: Where is it?

0: We walked through the park and spoke to people, advised them to remove the alcohol from the park, and they were given one warning over the PA system that if we come back, they're going to start making arrests. So you can clear it out for now.
1: Receive, thank you.
0: And I will do a brief report on this.
1: Received.

0: Edward. I got a commercial alarm, 21 East Mountain Street. The hallway motion for Abbott Animal Hospital and the responders.
1: Great.
0: Who was this?
2: I got it.
0: Crazy.
3: Four, I'll be doing a report, clear.

0: Oscar 3.
1: 3.
0: 247 Lincoln Street for a commercial alarm. That cost of Brazil. Multiple bird alarms for front motion, entry, exit. No responder.
2: I got it.
0: Thank you.
2: Four, I'm with him.
0: I have that, thank you.

0: Yeah, can I just have the I number for the crash from Plantation?
1: Number is
0: going to
1: be
0: 7897.
1: 7897.

0: I'm here. Can you set a flight for the Commons?
1: Yeah, go ahead.
0: It's going to be a Mazda 3, Mass Red 9, Echo Alpha Charlie 30.
1: 360.

0: One.
1: Go ahead.
0: Do we have a responder?
1: Negative. I'll try and reach out for one.
0: Okay, the building's locked and secured. That car is in the back, unoccupied.
1: Received. Do you want me to call the alarm company?
0: You could just double check in case they want us to do a walkthrough, but it looks all locked up from here.

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1: Here at 2-1.
2: Go ahead.
0: Hey, sorry, just one. Could I give you a call?
2: Go right ahead.

0: Ben?
1: I'll be clear in the hospital now. Can you just change the room to ER room 21, not room 10, if you haven't already?
0: Proceed, we have it at 21.

0: company. They're still unable to get a responder.
1: Okay, you can clear this out for now. If I want to do a walkthrough, we can come back. We go five.
0: Do that.
2: Are we all secure? I'm quite responsible for that.

0: Go ahead.
1: Sorry, when I thought you were calling me.
0: Negative one. And I want you guys over to 70 South Ridge Street, apartment 310 for disorderly. We have Ida calling, says that a female named Rachel Porter is inside her home, refusing to leave. She's almost

0: Hi.
1: Dylan.
0: Just so you have it for an update, myself and 8 are blocking Granite Street, and National Grid is here, and they just called for a detail.
1: I got it.

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Stating her vehicle was stolen, a 2016 Nissan. Their keys were in the vehicle while it was running. There's a little bit of a language barrier.

0: Oscar 5.
1: Go ahead.
0: Hey, can I start you out of Sector 44 Orange Street along with fire and EMS? We have a 29-year-old female having chest requesting you to stand by because they have a note saying that she could possibly become belligerent.
1: At 6 Alpha West, we'll head over there and briefly write that email.
0: Received, thank you. 5, you can discard.
1: Okay.
0: 6 is 10 with you.
2: Thanks. You go, you can tell, well, a few of them going, all, both vehicles, sorry about that, I'll do a report and I'll be summoning them to operate.
0: I got it, thank you.

0: Oscar 15. Dispatch, you have Parsons Hills, 1350 Main Street. It's going to be on the Tatnik floor of Parsons Hills. We have two patients, two males. They're physically fighting in the hallway on the Tatnik floor. Staff's calling it in. They said unknown weapons. They're in the hallway physically fighting.
1: Okay.
0: Thank you. 14.

0: Oscar 3.
1: There you go.
0: 321 North Hampton Street for a person with a gun. We have Lewis at that 34th Street reporting his cousin was threatened by a black male with a gun carrying a blue bag at this address.

0: park it was, but came to the conclusion it was in the area of 21 Northampton Street.
1: All right, thank you.
0: The caller, he was reporting that his cousin was threatened by a black male in the area of 21 Northampton. Lewis wasn't actually the victim.
2: Okay.
0: Receive that, sir.
1: You okay, we have a...
0: Receive that, Yobi.
2: If we could give the caller a call back and get some victim information, please.
0: Appreciate it. I can try to give him a call back to you as well.
3: Phone number to point that way as well.
0: Appreciate that, that one.
4: Echo for Oval Park, was it?
0: The caller wasn't sure. He just said it was in the airport. He wasn't sure exactly what park it was.

0: Suspect is going to have an ankle monitor on.
1: Who's he driving?

0: 202, Oscar 3.
1: You are.
0: Do we have a victim? Is the victim on scene or just this caller?
1: I'm out with a witness and a victim.
0: All right, thank you. Just the I number, please.
2: I number is 78987. 78.
0: Thank you.

0: Echo 4823.
1: 3-1.
0: Hey, did the suspect have longer hair, like in a ponytail?

0: 18, just an update. The Jeep Cherokee and Julio, the caller, they're going to be in the lot, the side lot at 44 Wellington.
1: Okay, I have that.

0: Surgery.
1: Raj, I just wanted to check with you. I have a call that just came in. It's a report call. The caller, however, is at 11 Herbert Road. Oh, stand by. Let me just check with the call taker. I'm a little confused. Stand by.

0: 6.
1: Go ahead, 6.
0: What was I?

0: 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Detox. We have a 49. Say she needs to go to the hospital, but she's very uncooperative.
1: Hey.

0: 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Sorry, 4, what kind of vehicle is it?
1: Nissan Rogue, Nashville 6, Yankee Romeo Victor 1-4.

0: 15 good.
1: There's no fight here. You can record this with disorderly. I'll be doing a report. Clear out.
0: Receive.

Oscar 14. 14, I have a hit-and-run report call for you. It occurred yesterday at 652 Chandler Street. Elizabeth, the caller, didn't want to call yesterday because of heavy rain. Now at home at 11 Herbert Road, apartment 7.

0: Hey, we try to call back. You guys are no longer needed at Haven Deducts. Mail's not cooperative.
1: I have a clip on.
0: Appreciate it. Six, did you get that?
2: Three, I got an update for you on this call. I got an update for you.
0: Appreciate it, go ahead.
2: All right, I'm still on scene, trying to find video footage of this, but so far, no gun was observed, and the suspect did not threaten anybody with a gun. The little kid just thinks that he had a gun in the back, but no gun was observed, and no threats with a gun.
0: Okay.

0: 10.
1: Done.
0: Then, just be advised, we're also just going to call for in the area of 92 Millbury for a female wearing a gray shirt and purple pants sitting on the ground, hitting her head against the wall. She's in the altar. Let's go to take.
1: Yeah, it is, just UK.
0: Reese, you can have that.

0: recording.
1: They're closed for the day. I'm sure they'll call back tomorrow. 45.
0: Appreciate that. Thank you.

0: We have a caller, Sal, so he's having an issue with his neighbor regarding a parking issue. He insists on speaking to an officer. Six, can I just start to that way just in case?
1: Hang on.

0: 10.
1: Go ahead, 10.
0: All right, she wants no police assistance, no ambulance. She said she's okay. She can clear off.
2: So, I just caught a piece of that. Is something going on? What's this with IS?
3: They're on TAC-6. I hear the impact talking about it.
2: Okay.

0: 日期在这里 ，CCP 的时候。
1: Six
0: yes, if you should be all set for 21 Stephen Street, it's going to be all set.
1: Okay.

0: We have a car in a Nissan Versa rental versus a Toyota Sienna. No toes, no injuries. Just need an officer's assistance.
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0: 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No one's outside, no cars on the driveway or anything.
1: All right, let me call her back.

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She's at 11 Hobart Road, through 15's area. 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
1: Received. I do have another one whenever you're ready. Ski 1396, or sorry, 1369 Grafton Street again. They're out with that female again. DK female at the AMG Talks needs to be removed from the property.

0: for?
1: Four.
0: Four, can I search over the 127 Green Hill Parkway for a check? We have a black female wearing a white-yellow shirt. We have a report of her hitting her son, about 4 years old, with a stick. Stacy has no clothes on across the street from the zoo.
2: I'm going to be playing this for a second. I'll give you a comment.
0: Patrick, thank you.

0: Burger King on the Washington Street side. 1 Bravo Hotel Lima 91. We'll be able to.
1: Be right here.
0: How about you?

0: 12 along with EMS and fire to King Street outside for a male overdosing. The caller with him, we'll flag you down. Just waiting for updates on the status of the male who's overdosing. Oscar 11?
1: Where is he?
0: Seventeen, good.
2: We're on Chandler. We can assist 12 for training. Come back off 11.
0: Steve, 11, you can back off of King. 17 is nearby. Assist 12. Thank you.
1: I have a thing. Just 12.

0: Go ahead.
1: 13 have an assault call for you. It's going to be 50 Mill Street at Family Dollar. I'm going to be speaking with a female at Family Dollar. Her name is Lauren. She states a white female dressed in black threw a rock at her at the store. She says she's not injured, declined EMS. So the suspect female, white female, all in black, is walking down Park Ave now towards Mobile's gas station. She wants to make a report.
0: I have it. We're right down the street.
1: Be safe.

Right. That female's going to be going up to the hospital. I'm just going to follow Wens to UMass as precautionary. We'll be able to...

0: 19, can I start you over to Shaw's, 14 West Boylston Street? Loss Prevention needs to make a report. They just had a male, bald, he has a face tattoo. He stole items from the grocery store. They stated he took off on foot in the direction of CVS. They just need to make a report at Loss Prevention.
1: Okay.
0: Thank you.

0: party. It's going to be late, Gavin Sunderland, with that female. She has orderly. Pulled over at Lake Ave in Sunderland with the EA because we're restraining her at the moment, but we should be all set.
1: Yeah, that's...

0: What? TR, you 45?
1: I am.
0: Go to 541 Lincoln Street for a check. A report of a male with a red beard and wearing a red shirt, jeans. He's been leaning up against the dumpster at the Stop and Shop for a couple hours. He wants to be checked on.
2: On the way.
0: One.
3: I have that.
2: Kind of verbal, go ahead.
0: Receive that, isn't it?